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0: Olivia Rodrigo on Cafe 104.1, the weekend getaway station. I'm Scotty Van Driver. You've spent all summer making sure everybody else has their rest and relaxation. Now it's your turn. 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

0: 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I'm Scotty Van Driver. What restaurant is so good that you are willing to drive at least a half hour to go there? I met a gentleman over the weekend whose son-in-law works at Drayton Harbor Oyster Company, and we were talking about it, and yeah, I've been there. The grilled oysters are fantastic. I think sometimes I just kind of get too reliant on what's close or what's convenient. I got to get back out there. It's so good. Colleen is from Birch Bay. She says Totem in Everett, totally worth the drive for her. Delpha in Mount Vernon says her daughter's house, the food always tastes better when there's family around. Aww. What restaurant is totally worth a 30-minute plus drive? Facebook.com/cafe104.1.
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It's all at Les Schwab in Ferndale.

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1: 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Borders are all clear, 5, maybe 10 minutes in either direction. Peace Arch, Truck Crossing, Linden, and Sumas. Some clouds, maybe even rain overnight tonight and early tomorrow, but by this time tomorrow afternoon, sunny and 70, sunny and 75 the rest of the week. It's 65 right now in Mount Vernon. We've got 63 in Blaine, 63 in Bellingham with Ed Sheeran on Cafe 104.1.

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0: choose in Texas now tied for the longest run ever on the Billboard Hot 100. It has been at number one for 22 weeks, tied with Mariah Carey, All I Want for Christmas Is You. Pretty safe to say she's probably going to beat that record by this time next week. At least fingers crossed for her. 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

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Still another week left of summer officially, and Mother Nature is going to agree with us. After a couple of sprinkles tonight and tomorrow, sunny in mid-70s all week.

0: Cafe 104.1, the weekend getaway station for whatever reason you need that getaway. I'm Scotty Van Driver. Right now, you can enter to win a two-night flyaway to Friday Harbor. It all starts with round-trip airfare aboard San Juan Airlines, and then two nights just relaxing and rejuvenating at the Earth Box Inn and Spa on Friday Harbor. Treat yourself to a waterfront dinner at Downriggers Restaurant and all of the fun stuff you can do in the islands. It's still summertime there, but the crowds have kind of died down. Just tell us why you need a couple days off. 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

104.1. Scotty Van Driver, what is worth driving 30 minutes for just to get a taste of? Restaurant, drinks, coffee, what would you be willing to go that far for? Jill is in Bellingham. She heard me mention Drayton Harbor Oyster Company. She says, yes, they have the best oysters, especially the grilled ones with all the toppings on it. Oh, so good. Jill also goes for the Shrimp Shack in Anacortes. Butch and Birch Bay, a lot of things are at least 30 minutes away for him. Sultan Bakery, Totem in Everett, Three Flavors in Nooksack, Herb Neiman's in Everson. What are you willing to drive at least 30 minutes to go eat? 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

0: out of this yet, right? You know? Gosh, Dave.
1: Can they shut down transportation so that we can't move food?
0: Yeah.
2: Well, here in Washington State, they do a nice job of shutting down the transportation.
1: Well, that's true.
2: What are you talking about?
1: We're ahead of the game on that one.
2: So at least we have an advantage
0: training.
2: Somewhere.
0: We're in training.
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0: 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I'm Scotty Van Driver, passing the baton to Charlie Max for the rest of your evening. 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
5: The 2026 Noisy Waters Mural Festival has announced the winners and selected the three artists who will go on to create Bellingham's next permanent large-scale murals. Artists came from all over the country and Canada to compete in the festival. They were selected through public vote. The winning recipients will return to Bellingham to create these murals, unveiling spring and summer 2027. The festival was put on by Paper Whale, a nonprofit organization that transforms underutilized spaces in Bellingham, and we thank them for this good news.
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0: Madonna and La Isla Bonita. It's Cafe 104.1. Hi, it is Charlie, and the TSA is considering allowing some travelers to bring bottles of water through security. It's part of their new TSA pre-check lanes. The new lanes will feature technology, including facial comparison, which enables travelers to go through security without showing a boarding pass. The new technology will also include 3D luggage and body scanners, and the TSA is introducing a new gateside program that lets individuals without a ticket accompany family members or greet them at the gate when they land. Both the TSA pre-check lanes and the gateside program are expected to be rolled out over the course of the next year.
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Paul Allen and Bill Gates started the personal computer revolution that continues to innovate and integrate itself into the world around us every day. America 250. 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

0: Not sure it's everywhere, but Burger King is adding 5-cent surcharges for paper bags. 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
1: Minnesota Vikings running back Aaron Jones Sr. grew up in a military household with parents who served and remembers the challenges of frequently moving when he was a kid, especially during the school year. So to make sure kids head back to class this year feeling confident and ready to make new friends, Aaron has teamed up with his family's A&A All the Way Foundation to hand out brand new sneakers to 500 military families at the United Heroes League headquarters. The event didn't just focus on the shoe donation. Instead, it also featured snack trucks, games, and photo ops for service members and their kids.

start digging for change. Downtown Bellingham will see more spots transition to paid parking this week. That includes new portions of West Holly Street, North Forest Street, Prospect Street, and Grand Avenue. 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

Daisies from Justin Bieber on Cafe 104.1. It is Charlie, and Princess Diana's famous black dress is expected to sell for $300,000 when it's auctioned off in New York on December 9th. You know that black dress. It's the one Diana wore to the 1994 Vanity Fair fundraising dinner on the

0: same night that King Charles publicly admitted his infidelity on TV. It is often referred to as the revenge dress, and it'll be the first time the dress has been offered for sale since June of 1997, when Diana sold dresses to benefit cancer and AIDS charities.
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1: Hey, it's Scotty Van Driver on the go this Thursday from 3 to 6 at Christ the King Church in Bellingham for Blue Skies for Children's Back to School Boost. It's a one-stop shopping opportunity for families in need of shoes and coats as they start the new school year. 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

Taylor Swift will return to the CMA Awards for the first time in 10 years. She's nominated for Single of the Year for I Knew It, I Knew You. The awards will be handed out November 18th. It's Cafe 104.1. I had a

0: MD, and If You Leave on Cafe 104.1. It is Charlie. Now, if you're the type of kind soul who spares the life of a house spider to set it free outside, you probably didn't realize that your act of kindness is, well, maybe a little pretty cruel. Experts say a lot of spiders we find in our homes have actually adapted to living indoors and may not survive if they're released outside. Common house spiders thrive in the stable temperatures and sheltered conditions found inside buildings. Outside, they can face predators, bad weather, and pesticides. Researchers say these spiders are generally harmless and help control pests by feeding on flies, mosquitoes, moths, and other insects. If you don't want to spider living in your house, experts suggest moving it to the garage, basement, or another quiet area.
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Ella Langley tops the 2026 CMA Award nominee list with 9 nods, including Entertainer of the Year and Album of the Year for Dandelion. Choosing Texas earned nominations for Single, Song, and Music Video of the Year. 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

Brock's is branching out with its first ever fragrance, Ode to Candy Corn. 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

0: 7 with 25 new stadium dates. It kicks off April 2nd in Phoenix. Some of the openers include Kylie Minogue, Lainey Wilson, and even Tears for Fears. That'll do it for us tonight. I'll be back tomorrow starting at 8. I'll bring a cup of joy as well on Cafe 104.1.
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2: Luke Bryan, he's getting roasted on social media because a lot of his songs are very simple.
3: The one that's kind of fun to me, the country girl Shake It For Me.
2: Uh-huh. I actually hate that song so much.
3: See, I think
2: I can't hate a song more than I hate that song.
3: It's interesting because people are like, it's kind of a sexist song.
2: Yeah.
3: Got a lot of boom in my big truck. And open up the doors and turn it up.
2: Yeah,
3: and
2: then, you know, still don't like it.
3: I mean, it's an infectious song if you hear it.
2: Shake It To The Moon, Shake It For Me, girl. That's a terrible song. How is this even a hit song?
3: Yeah, but that's
2: terrible.
3: But again, it's the way it sounds.
2: It does. Oh, God.
4: Can I say something that might be controversial?
2: Yes.
4: I think shaking it is overrated.
2: Yeah.
4: It's really not that big a deal. If I'm going to spend a whole song begging a woman to do something, it's not going to be shaking it.
1: Dave, Alan, and Patrice.
3: I'm just picturing this girl hopping up on the toolbox in the back of his daddy's truck. He's got a lot of boom.
2: He doesn't even have his own truck. God, don't shake it for this guy. He's driving his dad's truck.
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0: Cafe 104.1. Boy, that's a smash, huh? That Dracula song from
1: Dracula.
0: What's the name of the artist there?
2: That's Tame Impala.
0: There you go. No one wants to tame that. Why would you tame that?
1: Right?
0: There we go.
1: I knew a wild Impala once.
0: Yes, yeah. I bet you did.
1: I did.
0: Yeah. Wow.
1: Slotted mags.
0: Well, that makes perfect sense, doesn't it?
2: I don't even know what he just said.
1: The Chevy Impala.
2: Ah.
0: It's a thing. It's a car thing.
1: Slotted mag wheels.
2: Got it.
0: Was that before, a pretty hot car. Was that before or after you took the Chevy to the levee? I can't remember.
1: It was after.
2: Was the levee dry?
0: Yeah.
1: Them good old boys.
2: Yeah.
1: Whiskey and rye, so I just went right in and joined them.
2: All right. Well, that makes sense.
0: Yeah, those were the days, huh?
1: Mm-hmm. Right.
0: Those were the days. Mm. 5:42, welcome to Tuesday morning. It is Dave Walker.
1: Hi.
0: Alan Fee, hi. And Patrice Valentine.
2: Ahoy, hoy.
0: There we go. Up and rolling here this morning. As there's just an energy in the air today. I think we're going to break the Tuesday curse for some reason.
2: Okay.
0: Because
2: it's like Dave's Friday. So like two-thirds of us are on a Tuesday, but one-third of us is like, whatever.
0: Yes. We hope that you join us in our brand new thing that we're starting, hashtag IDC Day. It's all capitals. And it's I don't care.
1: Okay,
0: And nice. Just don't care today.
1: Inspired by the Seahawks.
0: Exactly right.
1: We just didn't care.
0: And look how that turned out.
1: Mm. Right. I would just like to point out that today's my last day before vacation. Mm-hmm. It's a Tuesday. Mm-hmm. And I will be returning on a Tuesday.
2: Mm-hmm.
1: I purposefully scheduled my vacation so I wouldn't miss any dad jokes.
2: Oh, good.
0: That's good. Right. It's dad jokes.
2: You got to keep what's important.
1: Right.
0: Yes. Mm-hmm. Mm-hmm. That is truly... truly the thing to do there.
2: It is.
0: Truly the thing
2: to real team do player on that one. I appreciate you.
1: Don't want to miss the dad jokes.
2: Mm-mm.
0: Anything exciting? I know there was some Monday Night Football. The Emmys were on TV. What'd y'all land on last night there?
1: Well, Monday Night Football at my house. And, did I get stomped in fantasy football. The guy I was playing against had Kenneth Walker. And K-9 did all right last night.
0: He did more than that. He maybe had a career night, didn't he?
1: Yeah, it was huge.
0: Yeah,
1: and that was a little bit sarcasm there when I said he did all right.
0: A lot of sarcasm.
1: He did. He was spectacular.
0: Mm-hmm.
1: And I was the guy telling everybody, as a Seahawk fan, we're not worried about getting rid of Kenneth Walker.
0: No,
1: come on. He's made of glass. He's going to break by week three.
0: Sure. There'll be a meltdown of some kind.
1: Mm. Right.
0: You know what? But we've got our guy. Patrice, you were saying Jadarian Price will be the next big thing?
2: Yeah. I'm not the only one saying it, though.
0: No.
2: You know, lots of people are high on Jadarian.
1: I'm high on Jadarian.
0: Yeah, when you're the voice of the people like that.
2: Yeah. I started the chant, but other people now came in with it.
0: Yeah. He only got about 50 yards, Patrice was telling me, during the first game there. But when they're playing down in Arizona?
2: Yeah. Are you not sure what?
0: I'm just trying to remember what you told me here by memory here. You give me
1: what was the name of that state? Something. finish the word, Patrice.
2: I get it so confused with Arizona. No, that's not it.
0: No, it's Minnesota there.
2: No. Era Hampshire.
0: That's
2: not too it.
1: Many Arizona.
0: You're
2: California.
0: That's California.
2: Oh, Arizona.
1: There it is. Of course.
0: Yes.
1: Gosh, why didn't that just jump right
2: on
1: in
2: the
1: there?
2: Tip of my tongue
0: right
2: on that
0: there,
2: one.
0: Yes. And apparently a heavy dose of Jadarian. That's how she said it.
2: Mm-hmm.
0: I was asking walking in this morning. I said, how much of Jadarian Price? And she's like, heavy dose, bro, heavy dose.
2: I was like, you can't put a price on that.
0: No, you sure can't.
2: Yeah.
0: And that's the guy's name, which is weird. They try to put a price on it just by naming him that, but not going to do it.
2: Not going to do it.
0: No.
2: Not going to do it.
0: Anyway, so that's the sports stuff, the Emmy stuff.
2: Yeah.

0: Hargate did okay.
1: Okay.
0: Yeah. Yeah. I mean, she's cool. You definitely want to hang out with her. I don't know if you want to bring her back for the Emmys, but she's very popular.
1: Okay.
0: Amongst the Hollywood elite.
2: Yeah. People love her.
0: Yeah, they do. And so I don't know if I'm ready to put her number one on my celebrity list.
1: Okay.
0: But
1: that was the first thing I thought of when I woke up this morning. I was like, I wonder, did she make it to the top?
0: We haven't announced the list yet. We probably should announce the list this morning. We should go over our list. With Dave going to New York, he's going to have access to a lot of celebrities.
1: That's a good point.
0: A lot of celebrities.
1: That's a good point.
2: I haven't put my list together.
0: Yes. Well, you got time. A dad jokes and our celebrity diddle list. We'll put all that together.
2: I'm worried about... one person I know is on my list. I think I might not be able to claim.
1: Uh-oh.
2: Because you might have already claimed her.
1: Oh, no.
0: I know. I bet you a quarter I can tell you what you're about to say. You want to take the bet?
1: A quarter?
0: You want to take the bet?
2: I'll write it down.
0: Okay, write it down. Write it down.
2: Because I don't think
1: I have
2: mentioned...
1: Wait, you have to write yours down, too. Are you just going to say it?
0: This is not the list.
1: No, I know, but like what he's going to say.
2: No, he can just say it out loud and then we'll know.
0: Because I don't know, because he's got it written down.
2: Okay. All right, who is it?
0: All right, he's about to say Anna Kendrick.
2: Oh, no.
1: Wow. Oh. You owe him a quarter.
0: I owe you a quarter.
2: Although that's a good one.
0: What is it? Mina Kimes.
1: Uh-huh.
0: Mina Kimes. What? I think at the end of the day, I don't think you want to do that. I'm with you. Mina Kimes, if you don't know who she is, she's a great announcer. She happens to be from Seattle. Mm-hmm. She's a big Seahawks fan, but she's a very, very good, one of the best voices in football
2: analysis.
0: Super
2: smart.
0: Yes.
2: Just super cool.
1: Mm-hmm.
0: I think at the end of the day, I think that'd be a rough date. I think it would be.
2: She knows because she's so much better than I am?
0: Well, no, because she's going to be so hyper-focused and on her thing.
2: Okay.
0: She'll bring everything back to sports.
2: If you're not putting her on my on your list, putting her on mine.
0: That's a good one.
2: I was a little worried that you were going to be like, whoa, I've already claimed that.
0: Well, we've had discussions about Mina Kimes, but that's been between list announcements.
2: Been watching a lot of football stuff lately, and every time she comes on, I just sit there and go, she's great.
1: Now,
0: if I wanted to, I could put her on my list and then have first right of refusal because she's a brunette.
1: Yeah, that's how.
0: So
1: that's your thing.
2: I've never agreed to that.
0: You did. It was the whole Ann and Nancy Wilson thing. That's what separated us.
2: But you were the one that made that about hair color.
0: See, again,
2: I made that about face shape.
0: But you have a history more of leaning towards blondes. And I have a history of leaning brunette.
1: What does your wife, current brunette, think about that?
2: Both the women I've been married to are brunettes.
1: Do you even like them?
0: Well, see, again,
2: no, never liked either one of them.
0: That opens the door to more discussion. But the point is, it's a celebrity list, so you have immunity. It doesn't matter. If he came home, who's number one on your list?
2: Jennifer Lawrence.
0: So if he comes home and says, babe, so sorry, Jennifer Lawrence came by the station, and next thing you know, his wife's just going to stand there and take it. It's like
2: she's got her own list.
0: Yeah, that's what I'm saying.
1: Yeah.
0: You know, who's on her list?
1: Brad Pitt.
2: I don't think so. No, I think she's a Brad Pitt fan.
1: I think it is. I think texted Lynn.
2: Oh, did you?
1: Yeah.
2: Oh, really? You texted Lynn about who's on her list?
1: Literally, I think it's our last conversation.
2: Wow.
0: I wonder why.
1: Yeah, 100%. I said, this has been like 6 months ago. Hey, Lynn, having lovely coffee talk with your husband this morning, and he can't remember who's the top of your list. And now I must know. And she says, Brad Pitt.
2: I had no idea.
1: Ever since Thelma and Louise.
2: Okay. Well,
1: so going way back to those days.
2: I am the splitting image of Brad Pitt.
1: You really are. You really are.
0: A controversial guy. Guy doesn't really shower much. He gets a lot of bad headlines. Somehow he's able to fight off those bad headlines.
2: Mm. I didn't shower this morning. Yeah. I'm right there with
1: very Brad Pitt-like.
2: Yeah, right?
1: See? Just.
0: It's funny. I'm glad you said that because you know what time my eyes opened for the first time this morning? What time do you think it was?
1: 5:12.
0: 5:20.
1: Oh, my. Oh, my gosh.
0: I woke up at 5:20. I smell fresh.
1: It hasn't even been a half an hour since you've been awake.
0: Since I've been awake,
2: that's
0: yes.
2: That's crazy.
1: Literally, I've been awake for 2 hours and 20 minutes.
0: I picked up my phone because I didn't set my alarm because I was Weezered. It's a carryover. It wasn't like I had some kind of big night last night. It was a carryover from the night before.
1: They do say that even for athletes, like it's not the night before your performance that matters for the sleep. It's the two nights before the performance. That's what you're leaning into.
0: And I got
1: Weezered.
0: I went to bed at 12:37 a.m. and then the carryover. And boom, I literally picked up my phone and it said 520.
1: Good golly,
0: And my first reaction is never, oh my God. It's like, all right, dial in. I have

0: I have this little mechanism that goes off, and I'm fresh. I got sauces in all the right places. And
1: but not showered fresh. You guys both just sauced up this morning.
0: Yeah. So, you know, boy, I sure hope this
2: Sorry.
0: Is.
2: Sorry. I always shower in the morning. Always.
0: Patrice, what is today?
1: Tuesday.
0: And it's.
1: We don't care day.
0: Absolutely. There you go. That's right. We don't care.
1: Oh,
0: Some
1: boy.
0: Of us are on the edge of vacation. Why would we care? It's 5:50.

0: You know, Belinda Carlisle still got it, and she is list worthy.
1: Oh, boy.
0: You know, back still, in the day. Well, you got to unpack the list.
1: Okay.
0: You know, you got to unpack the list. And Belinda Carlisle going on the list, I mean, she's got it. She's got some swagger.
1: She looks like a news anchor.
0: Yeah, she's kind of got the whole thing. To me, you reach perfection when you can pull off being cute and sexy.
1: Mm.
0: That's when you've got it.
1: Mm-hmm.
0: And that, I believe, is more of a definition of girl next door. And, oh, by the way, some librarians.
1: Sure.
0: You know, that's the thing. But
2: I would say she has a combination of those two things.
0: Yeah.
2: I'm totally with you there.
0: Mm-hmm. I mean, look at Anna Kendrick. I mean, at the end of the day, you know, you don't mess with Anna Kendrick. She's a tiny little thing, but she's a powerhouse.
1: Mm-hmm.
0: And she's adorable right up until she's actually really beautiful.
1: Mm. Yeah.
0: You know, that's the thing.
1: Yep.
0: That's the thing. Last time I pulled off cute, I was in a diaper. But
1: that wasn't that long ago.
0: Right. Well, I mean, as a child.
1: You're on your way to it again there, my friend.
0: Thank you.

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1: 6:02, here's what's trending now on Cafe 104.1. Well, the 78th Primetime Emmy Awards wrapped up last night with Widow's Bay taking the comedy crown.

0: and The Pitt winning Best Drama for the second straight year. Widow's Bay also broke a record with 14 wins in one night. Noah Wiley won again for The Pitt. Jean Smart made Emmy history with her fifth consecutive lead actress win for Hacks.
1: Okay, just the men stay standing. The girls get to sit down. I'm serious. No, I'm serious. Every time this happens, I think of the girls are going, oh, I just got comfortable. Why did you have to, oh my God. You got your Spanx and your corset and your tape and your thing, the shoes that are cutting your toes off. You're going, oh my God, she's not that good. You just stood up because she's old.
0: Oh, Jane Smart's cool. Big night for TV fans, a lot of long-running stars and newer shows sharing the spotlight last night.
2: That's interesting. What is the name of that?
0: Hacks?
2: No, I know Hacks. That's a great show, by the way. Mm. That's one of those little 20-something minute episode shows. And she is so good. I mean, she's really worthy of that. The ensemble of that show is fantastic. You can't not love that show. It's that good.
3: Yeah.
2: Everyone in this room, I think, would love that show so much. And it's, you know, again, we love Ted Lasso. Mm-hmm. You know how Shrinking to me is a much better show than Ted Lasso. And no disrespect to Ted Lasso. I love that show. But, you know, Shrinking is just so smart. And this show it's got some really good, I mean, she lives up to her last name. I mean, it's a smart show. It's a very sneaky, smart show. What's the one about the bay? The Widows in the Bay?
0: Widow's Bay.
2: What is that?
0: I have not watched it.
3: Never heard of it.
2: Yeah. Hmm.
0: Did well.
2: Yeah.
0: I'll have to check it out.
2: Hmm.
0: So much TV, so little time.
3: Totally.
0: Mitch McConnell is alive. The Kentucky senator returned to the Senate yesterday for the first time since a fall sent him to the hospital back in June. Nobody's seen or heard from him since June. There have been a couple of reports here and there of, oh, I talked to him. He's doing fine, but he's just kind of been laying low. The 84-year-old arrived in a wheelchair, planned to cast his first Senate vote since June 11th. McConnell said his recovery has been long and frustrating and that the lasting effects of childhood polio have made physical therapy a whole lot tougher.
3: Hmm.
0: Female athletes are angry about what they're calling a hyper-sexualized advertising campaign featuring Sydney Sweeney posing with sports equipment mostly naked. Sometimes entirely
3: naked. She has
0: shoes
3: on. High heels on.
0: All right.
3: Come on.
0: The campaign is for a U.S. sports prediction market called Novig. It's being criticized for being, quote, very damaging for female athletes and young girls looking to get into sports. There's a series of photos and videos that were released this week, and Sweeney is naked or scantily clad, holding American footballs, a tennis racket, a baseball bat. In one shot, she lies naked on top of a basketball. Australian surfer Felicity Palmateer is one of many athletes speaking out. Quote, just absolute utter disbelief. Incredibly disappointing. Like, how far can you put women's sports backwards in the space of a 42-second commercial?
2: Hmm. Wow. Isn't that more just on Sweeney? Isn't that just more on what she's doing? Does that really set women's sports back?
3: I don't know. It just puts the conversation back into look at the body, not at the athlete. And I think that's the damaging part of it. But there's, I mean, if we want to, I have a whole, I've seen this. This is all over my Instagram feed. Like, this was the very first thing yesterday was this. And then I don't know if you guys have seen the other, there's a female athlete. Her name is Joanna. Are you familiar with what a Hyrox is?
0: Nope.
3: It's like really intense. It used to be like the CrossFit games where you would go and you would compete at a high level doing, you know, squats and then running and then pushing sleds and then doing ropes and then, you know, medicine ball challenges. So
0: there's a reason I don't know the name of that.
3: So Hyrox is a very similar kind of game situation. And there's a female athlete, her name is Joanna, and she actually lost control of her bowels while she was competing and she went on to win. And so you're contrasting these two very different Sydney Sweeney, naked, very sexy, with Joanna winning the Hyrox Games, absolutely just, you know, literal feces on her while she's competing.
0: Talk about leaving it all on the court.
3: Totally.
0: Or the field,
3: which, I mean, I have like hygiene questions on that one, but like, you know, pretty different images of women in sports. And I don't know this guy, but there's a guy on Instagram who posted something that actually captured 100% of how I feel about this. And it might be something that we want to get into later this morning because it is pretty long. But basically, it's an interesting

0: conversation about sexualizing women in sports and, you know, mostly focusing on their bodies and not on their performance at all.
1: I wonder how much you have to be accountable for that, though, as one person doing that. Mm-hmm. I mean, if you're going to judge women's sports, and I get that there are people that do this. I'm only looking at it through my eyes. And I sit there and think, okay, so she's doing that, whatever. You know, when I watch, you know, I've talked a lot on this show just about the WNBA and how the caliber of play in women's college basketball. Sure. And on my sports show, I talk a lot about women's sports. You know, I think it's better to watch the LPGA. I grew up watching golf. Mm. I'm a traditionalist, the whole thing. I think women's professional golf is so much better. They're just the swing. You know, there's like four guys on tour that you're like, oh my God, I love their golf swing. And it's like every woman on tour has got a perfect golf swing.
0: Yeah.
1: That's how I see it.
0: Sure.
1: And so when I sit there and see that, Brandi Chastain, remember her in the World Cup? Mm-hmm. You know, she ripped off her top and everything. Was she sexualizing it? Or I'm a badass woman. Hear me roar. Look what I just did.
0: Yeah.
1: That's how I looked at that. Yeah. And there are professional men athletes. They sexualize. They take their shirts off and do all the things.
0: Yeah, but historically that's not been an issue for men, like, you know, as it is for women.
1: Yeah.
2: Men don't feel like nobody takes their athletic ability seriously because they're good looking.
0: Right.
2: Whereas women do feel that way.
0: Yeah.
1: See, and again, as I would often say on this show, I mean, I'll leave this debate up for women. You know, you decide. You know, but as far as how I look at that, I don't sit there and go, boy, Sweeney's representing all women's sports, you know, chicks and broads playing sports. I don't automatically go to that because somebody did a photo shoot.
0: Yeah.
1: You know, I love the state of women's sports improving. And they're starting to get recognized for how good they really are.
0: Yeah. The crux of it for me was, the quote is, if she wants to be glamorous, brilliant, talking about women in sports, muscular, brilliant, wear makeup to compete, brilliant. If she wants to look like she's been dragged backwards through a hedge after training, brilliant. Female empowerment can't mean women are free to inhabit their bodies however they choose, provided they choose the version we approve of. So let the women do whatever the women want to do.
1: See,
0: that's basically the crux of it.
1: See, and that's how I feel about that. I mean, who am I to say?
0: Yeah.
1: Oh my God, you're setting back a sport. I mean, you do you.
0: Yeah.
1: Let the people decide what their own personal opinion
0: is. I will say I'm not mad about it because all it has caused is my Instagram feed and Facebook page to be completely dominated by badass women athletes over the last 48 hours in response to this. And I'm not mad about that.
1: That's great.
0: Because that response has been amazing.
1: But do we hold Sweeney accountable for that?
2: I don't know. I just know I had to really heavily research this morning.
1: Yes.
2: Make sure I really understood the story and knew what all those pictures look like.
1: Where are the most accessible pictures? Are they on Instagram or where are they?
2: Sure. There's a lot of them, actually.
0: There are. Yeah. There's different versions.
2: Mm-hmm. Yeah. Mm-hmm. Yeah, I guess I understand why women feel that way just because of the struggle it has taken to be accepted and taken seriously as athletes.
0: Yeah.
2: On the other hand, I agree with that point that, you know, we sexualize everything at some point.
0: Yeah.
2: You know, somewhere out there, there's some hot woman in scantily clad clothes in front of a microphone in a radio studio.
0: Sure.
2: And there's pictures of that. Somebody's done that.
0: Yep.
1: I'm sorry.
2: Theme somewhere.
1: Just real quick, what do I Google to get to that?
0: Oh my God.
2: Hot woman radio. Good luck. Speaking of hot women, we all probably by now know Taylor Swift was rooting on her husband last night.
0: Mm.
2: Whether you're a football fan or a Swiftie, you know she was there as the Kansas City Chiefs played their first game of the season. What was surprising, though, is that Tom Cruise was right next to her rooting Travis on. Cruise was also at the couple's wedding in July. So a lot of people are asking, how did Tay and Trav become friends with the star of Mission Impossible?
1: I'm sorry, the star of what?
2: Top Gun, excuse me.
1: Thank you.
2: Sorry.
1: Yes.
2: Well, it turns out Tom Cruise is a Swiftie. Cruise went to the Wembley Stadium Eras Tour stop in June in 2024 and hung out with other A-list celebrities in the VIP tent, including Mila Kunis, Ashton Kutcher, Hugh Grant, Greta Gerwig. Taylor and Tom have been friends ever since.
0: Cute.
2: Yeah.
1: Wait, Greta, is that little girl who went on to save the Earth?
2: No.
0: Let's hope so.
2: That's Greta Thunberg. Thunberg.
0: Yeah.
1: Just making sure.
0: Yeah.
2: Would that have been an issue?
1: I just say she didn't belong on that list. So, yeah, Tom Cruise.

0: was Tom Cruise football fan. He used to be real close with the people who owned the Washington Commanders. Remember that Snyder guy who was like a total problem?
1: Mm.
0: Remember you talk about stuff against women, the cheerleaders, all that. Remember all those stories?
1: No.
0: Tom Cruise was always up in the luxury box with him.
1: Mm.
0: And so obviously he's changed teams.
1: Mm.
0: But I thought that was cool. It was it was so out of, you know, it's so funny when you see people out of context like that. But in Hollywood, that stuff happens all the time.
2: Yep.
0: You know, but just how do you put Maverick and Tay-Tay in the same way? Mm. And they were chatting it up like they were besties.
1: Cute.
0: You know, all of that. But she reacted. Travis had a big play last night.
2: Yeah, he had 56-yard catch.
0: Yeah. And so she reacted along with mom and all that.
1: Aww.
0: I'm here for that. You know, sure. There are so many people, you know, they talk about how many times networks cut away and it's an issue. It's sports, blah, blah, blah. You know what? Just it's entertainment.
1: Yeah.
0: This is all entertainment. And if you're covering a game, you show Taylor Swift there. People want to see that.
1: Yeah. Yeah.
0: You know, think of all the Swifties that are watching. They've never watched football before they're in their life, and they're sitting here rooting for Travis Kelce. Because, you know, Tay might be in the crowd. They
1: also,
0: might do a
1: they
0: cutaway.
1: Usually show the guy with, like, the beer thing on his head anyway. So, like, I would rather look at Taylor Swift instead of some shirtless guy that has defense spelled wrong on his chest.
0: Exactly right.
1: Right?
0: Exactly right.
1: I don't need that.
0: That's right. That's what... you ever wonder why they say, hey, we need more D? Because they can't spell defense.
1: Right.
0: But, yeah, do they sexualize the fans? You know, here's a shirtless guy. Sorry. So, are we should be talking about they sexualize the fan base?
1: Yeah, there you go.
0: Yeah.
2: I don't know what stars were in the crowd.

0: Yeah.
1: Winning it all.
2: Yeah.
1: The Mariners coming so close last year, having their 50th season this year. It's how the story was supposed to go.
2: Not over yet, though, mathematically.
1: I hear you.
2: What a story that would be.
1: At this point, ooh.
2: Incredible story.
1: Got some fog out there this morning, otherwise cloudy and gradually clearing as the day goes on. Look for a high about 71. Looking for sunshine tomorrow, and that mention of rain that we had earlier in the forecast, it's pretty much gone now. They're not talking about rain till maybe Monday. Right now in Port Angeles, 51, Birch Bay, 55, and in Bellingham, 55 at Cafe 104.1.
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1: You've got new mail.
2: There's a letter in your mailbox.
3: You've got mail.
4: Well, let's start with Desiree. She sent a text this morning. We were talking about showers.
5: Mm-hmm.
4: Neither Alan nor I showered this morning.
5: Mm-hmm. I did.
4: Good for you.
5: Yeah, after I exercised.
4: I'm sorry for you.
5: You guys don't smell. I don't smell anything.
4: Good.
6: No, yeah. I'm all sauced up. I'm yeah.

0: Sausalito.
1: Well,
0: baby.
1: I don't even smell the sauce. Like, it doesn't feel like you guys are trying to cover up something, which is honestly almost worse. I think I told you guys one time I stepped in dog doo-doo when I was like a teenager and I had my cowboy boots on. Stepped in dog doo-doo, didn't have time to properly clean it, so I had a bottle of perfume and I sprayed the perfume on the bottom of the boot.
2: Uh-huh.
1: And you know what I smelled for the next, I don't know, 2 weeks in my car?
2: Dog poo perfume.
1: Dog perfume. And dog it was disgusting. Yeah.
0: Well,
1: yeah.
0: That might be a marketing thing.
1: It was poo pourri for sure.
3: Well, anyway, Desiree, she sent a text this morning. She says, am I the only one who showers before bed? I feel like if I shower before bed, my sheets are cleaner longer. Also, that's another subject. How often do you change your sheets? Mm-hmm. I change mine on Sundays, but the top blanket is every 3 days because I have four dogs.
0: Wow. Well, see, again, this is an interesting topic because the people who shower the night before, those are people that kind of have their lives together. You know, they're very efficient. They know they might even put their clothes out for the next day. And all of that very efficient. I'm envious of those people. However, I don't know what happens in the middle of the night when I'm sleeping, but I wake up in different positions and, there's like a hibernating bear.
1: Mm.
0: And it looks like something attacked me in the middle of the night. The sheets are all discombobulated. One pillow's on the floor.
1: Yikes.
0: It's like, what happened last night?
1: You got into a fight, huh?
0: Yeah. And you know, I don't wake up fresh and clean the next morning. I mean, a lot happens in bed.
1: Mm. Wow.
0: You know what I'm saying?
3: Not really.
0: Well,
3: that's okay.
1: But you described it well.
0: I need a shower after sleeping.
1: Yeah.
0: I mean, that's how I look at it. Women are different.
3: For me, the morning shower helps wake me up.
1: Me too.
3: And that's part of what I love about it. That's why I shower almost every morning.
1: Yeah.
3: Without fail, mostly.
1: Yeah.
0: But today's hashtag IDC day.
1: Yeah.
0: We don't care.
1: Yeah.
3: Yeah. I think that's it. But I will say, Desiree, you are clearly cleaner than I am. That's a good point about keeping your sheets clean and in terms of how often you change them.
1: Mm-hmm.
3: You do it every Sunday. We do it every March.
0: No,
3: we all have our schedules. Everybody's got their schedule. And, you know, you just do what works for you.
0: Yeah, boy, I relate to that.
1: Spring cleaning?
3: Yeah, exactly.
1: You got to rotate from the flannels to the cottons, and that's when you do it.
3: Right. Exactly.
1: That's funny. My kids shower before bed, but I need the wake up. That's the get the water on the face and wake me up type situation.
3: Yeah. There's also the hair thing.
1: Mm-hmm.
3: You know, if you shower before bed and you wash your hair,
1: then
3: you go to bed, then it's all blah, and you got to deal with that in the morning.
1: Yeah,
0: that's why you don't have hair in some circles.
3: I'm not in that circle.
0: Yeah, that's what I do. To wake up, I don't have headphone hair. I don't have to deal with hair.
1: Yeah.
0: Although I wish I had hair some days because I could style it and. You know, some people look at bald very negatively. Over the weekend, we celebrated National Bald People. Bald is beautiful. I don't know if you saw that on our Instagram story, but I posted it.
1: You did on ours?
0: Yeah, it was Bald is Beautiful Day. And it was
1: how
0: over
1: did
0: the
1: you
0: weekend.
1: Celebrate? I didn't even ask him. Well, so I didn't get you a card.
0: I know.
1: I'm sorry.
0: I know. It's a rough thing. It's very polarizing for people, Patrice. I mean, you either think bald is sexy or you think it's not.
1: I just don't think about it. Like, I think if you're bald, you're bald. Like, I don't find it like an overly, like a... It's just that's part of who you are, just like blonde or brunette. You're just.
0: If I could be vulnerable for a moment, I've been told twice in the last handful of weeks that I'm not into bald.
3: Really?
0: And one even said baldy.
3: Mm.
0: I'm not into baldies.
1: Hmm.
0: Yeah.
1: That seems like a strange thing to say.
3: But you
1: to
3: know
1: someone.
3: What? No matter what you got going on, some people are going to be attracted to you, and some people aren't.
1: That's true. Yeah.
3: Just how it is.
0: And I'm going to find that one person.
3: Good luck.
0: Somewhere out there.
3: Somewhere.
1: Who wants to polish your head.
0: Yeah, it's going to happen, Patrice. Going to happen.
1: I believe in you.
0: Can't use those dating apps.
1: I think you can.
0: No,
1: I would manage it for you.
0: I've told everybody I know.
1: What if I did it without you knowing?
0: That would be problematic.
1: But also awesome.
3: He can't do it because someone would kill him.
0: Yeah, somebody would kill me. I said, do not do this.
1: Oh.
0: If I go on a dating app, just kill me. I can't be that guy.
3: See, he said that to numerous people.
1: Out loud on the radio even. So
3: somebody might take him seriously.
0: Patrice is going to put an account together. All of a sudden, boom. Shots were fired early.
1: Would I be an accomplice in that situation then?
0: I think you would.
1: Yikes. Yeah. Never mind.
3: I'd stay away.
1: What if I did like the Only Farmers? You really you like your hat and your country music.
0: No, I get called out.
1: Yeah, but then you'd be legit.
0: It's funny you say that, because

0: I was listening to some country music yesterday, in fact, and I stumbled across a song. And that song.
1: Onlyfarmers.com?
0: No, no. Hang on. There's a song. It was on. I watched a show called The Dink. It's a. It's the movie about pickleball.
1: Okay.
0: And it was the guy. I mean, I'm not spoiling this, but older woman, and he's the star. He's the younger guy, and the older woman ends up turning him down.
1: Oh.
0: Which is a thing, and she was into country music and Michael Warren Cowgirl. That's the song of the day right there. Michael Warren Cowgirl.
1: Okay.
0: And I don't know. There was like, God, a cowgirl would be fun. But if I wore my hat, I'd get called out for not being a legit cowboy.
1: No, I'm saying if you go onto like the Only Farmers site, then you find a female farmer and then you join her on her farm.
2: But she would call him a poser is what you're saying.
1: Until you got your hands dirty a few times.
2: You know, who are you talking about?
1: I know.
2: Really?
0: Come on now. Come on now. What are you doing?
1: I'm just saying. I'm going to go to Only Farmers.
2: Alan doesn't get his hands dirty. He's got a guy.
1: Mm-hmm.
0: Just saying.
1: Isn't Only Farmers a thing? Oh, maybe I just can't get to it.
0: Only Farmers. This is such a
1: weird... Is that a made-up thing?
0: No, you are bringing something up that is so crazy to me that I actually am connected to this. So I'm playing golf.
1: Farmers only.
0: Farmers only.
1: Farmers only.
0: Yes, that's the... Dave does the horse impression with the Wilbur.
1: Uh-huh.
0: It's a thing. I met the guy who started that website.
2: What do I do?
0: What? No, you did this. We've done a show about this. You guys are forgetting this.
1: Shocking.
0: So I played golf. I was playing golf. I was a fill-in guy. Uh-huh. They said, hey, we need a fourth in this tournament. Can you just fill in? You're going to play with these people that you don't know. Mm-hmm. Sure. And so they're asking me. I was on the air in Cleveland. Mm-hmm. And they're saying, so what do you do? I said, well, I host a morning show over in Cleveland here and blah, blah, blah. And I said, what do you do? And the guy goes, well, I'm retired now. I'm the guy that started farmersonly.com. Mm-hmm. And I said, no, you're not. Shut up. And he goes, no, and I am. And he started showing me videos. And at the end, there's a horse that talks. We've watched the commercials together here. Wow. I think you guys are just forgetting that. And it was funny because Dave did the impression. Mm. At the very end, the horse talks. Mm. And it says, and it goes, oh, Wilbur. And the guy goes, I'm the guy who actually voiced that commercial. I said, you're not the guy that talks to the horse.
1: Wow.
0: He goes, I did the talking horse. And then he did it for us. I'm like, I met the guy who did the voice and the creator of FarmersOnly.com.
2: You know, with all the names that you've dropped over the years, how did you hang on to that one?
0: I'm just saying.
2: The guy who started Farmers.
1: Congratulations.
0: No, first of all, I'm going to say this because of this mail segment.
1: Yeah.
0: You're welcome. Because when we go to break, we're going to watch the commercials. Mm. And there are several commercials for FarmersOnly.com.
1: I'm excited.
0: And again, you're welcome. The entertainment value alone is priceless.
1: I don't want to like burst your bubble.
0: Yeah.
1: But Farmers Only might not exist anymore.
0: Well, that will ruin everything.
1: I know.
0: There goes your idea. Isn't it? You don't need to be lonely. Is that how they say it? Farmersonly.com.
2: Is it gone?
1: Is it a firewall situation?
2: Yeah, it's blocked. Oh. I think it does exist. It's just that we can't get to it.
0: Why are we doing this again? Am I going to end up with a farm girl from the county?
1: That's what I'm hoping for.
2: So she could make you a real cowboy.
1: I want him to walk in here and be like, look it, I'm a redneck. Right. Like, truly.
2: What's that commercial that's on right now? Am I a cowboy now? No.
0: they actually based that on my life. Yeah. Anyway, I've been called out. I've been called out all along. I'm a fake cowboy, bald guy. You know, getting shot down all over
1: I'm
0: the
1: sorry
0: place.
1: That someone judged you for being bald. I think that's rude.
2: You're not a fake cowboy. You're an urban cowboy.
1: Oh, yeah.
0: See, I don't know.
2: See, that was a thing.
0: We went on the farm tour. I don't want to mention Amber by name.
1: I would never mention Amber from the Bellingham Flower Farm by name.
0: Amber and her mother called me out. They said, hey, what's the deal with the hat? Oh, and literally her mom walked away.
2: Mm. John Travolta was an urban cowboy. You can be, too.
0: He's got the whole moves, though.
1: Mm.
0: He's got all the moves. How did we get to this? What was the mail about?
1: I don't even
0: know. Is our segment over?
1: We're
0: blowing up the news for this. You realize that.
1: Wow. Mm. It's important. This is a public service announcement. Wow.
0: Is it? Well, farmersonly.com going down. Is that a thing?
1: I don't know. Yeah. I have to like disconnect from our Wi-Fi and then try and get to it from my phone.
0: Oh, boy.
1: I know.
2: We're going to have to wait another half an hour before the president can reassure us that the robots are not going to kill us.
0: Yes.
2: That's what's coming up.
0: You don't have to be lonely. Can we find that audio, Dave? Maybe you can get the commercial.

0: commercial.
1: Oh, it's still Farmers Only is still alive and well.
0: Can you access the, like, can we, is there a way to get some audio of the,
1: but that was me.
2: Would you want audio off?
1: You don't have to be lonely.
0: Yeah, is it? You don't have to be lonely. There's a, I'm missing a verb, some kind of verb or some kind of.
1: Oh, here it is. I think I found it.
0: Okay.
2: Well, hang on. Let me play it over here because then it'll go through the system.
0: Okay.
1: Farmers Only commercial. Talking horse.
2: Yeah.
0: Yes.
1: Yeah.
2: That's what I got.
3: Okay. I'm here today to show you how.
2: But see, now we have to have a regular commercial
1: is
2: before
1: it a pasta
2: we get to the
1: ad?
2: commercial.
1: Mm,
2: no,
1: pasta
2: I don't know what it is.
4: Where's Jill?
5: She's really lonely and out walking the cornfield again.
4: Do you think they will ever find his true love?
6: Not hanging out with us all day.
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7: City folks just don't get it.
0: Yeah.
1: Well, that's like an SNL skit if I've ever seen one.
2: Well, you're a city folk and you just don't get it.
0: So I played golf with the guy who did the horse voice.
1: That's just wonderful.
0: But I think Dave, at the end of we did a show talking all about this, and Dave was like, oh, Wilbur.
4: Where's Jill?
1: Where's Jill? She's in the cornfields.
0: It's a real thing. And there's a series of commercials that you can call up.
1: Thank goodness.
0: And they speak directly to the farming community.
1: Wow. Oh, but look at this. People fall.
2: This guy's just him and his horse. He looks lonely. Oh, he works at Lonely Acres. He's pulling into the Dead
9: Where
2: Rat
9: are
2: Saloon.
9: Country girls?
10: They're at farmersonly.com.
2: Joining.
8: You don't have to be lonely at farmersonly.com.
2: Well, that was very visual, but this farmer was all alone with his horse on the farm, and then he walks into a bar, and there's nobody there but the bartender, and he asks where all the country girls are. And then he joins Farmers Only, and all of a sudden, the bar is full of women.
0: Right next to the pool table.
2: Packed.
0: Wow. Yeah. See, that's the thing. I mean, this campaign was huge. Hmm. And again,
2: was this when you lived in Ohio?
0: Ohio,
2: that makes sense.
0: Yeah. Yeah.
1: Wow.
0: And he was also connected to the whole Boxcar Willie thing. They fabric, remember Boxcar Willie? You remember this. We've had this conversation.
2: I remember the name Boxcar Willie, but I don't know why.
0: Because it was one of those commercials that you could buy his music on TV.
2: Oh, that's right.
0: And,
2: yes.
0: And that originated from Ohio, too. The people behind Boxcar Willie.
1: Wow.
0: Yeah, and the guy made a killing off of this.
1: Mm.
0: And I met him at a golf course as well.
2: This is why we're blowing out the news?
0: Yeah.
2: To talk about
0: I did not start this conversation. I was acknowledging that Bald is Beautiful Day happened over the weekend.
1: And I was sad I didn't help you celebrate.
0: It reached a smaller audience, and so a lot of people didn't catch that.
1: Mm.
0: But I was called out for being a Baldy a couple of different times.
2: By name.
0: Yeah.
2: Baldy. Mm.
0: So, wow. Yeah. Tough out there, guys.
2: Mm-hmm.
0: It's tough.
1: Yeah, I'm sorry.
0: Yeah, but I'm going to buy a farm.
1: Do you think we could start baldyonly.com?
2: Hey.
0: You don't have to have hair.
1: Right? We could work this. I'm sure there's lots of people who are only into bald guys. So,
0: start
1: you know.
0: A bald person. There's got to be a bald dating site, no?
1: Bald only dating site.
2: Okay, what about the women?
0: Well, see, that was the thing about Bald is Beautiful Day. It was not limited to just bald guys.
2: Yeah.
0: It was people with cancer, women, anybody, whether it was if you were follicly challenged or you were purposeful in shaving your head, it was open to all people. It was very all-inclusive, Bald is Beautiful Day.
1: Okay. Someone already came up with balddating.com. But
2: there you go.
1: Maybe don't go to that. Maybe not.
0: Okay.
2: Is that one of those we kind of wish we hadn't said on the air now?
1: Maybe don't.
2: Okay.
0: Okay.
2: All right.
0: Maybe we'll just end the segment right about here.
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0: Smooth. Very smooth.
4: That no one even noticed. Seamless.
1: I did a run this morning, and it was a pop run, and I had people like Olivia Rodrigo, Ariana Grande, Justin Bieber, Drake, Beyonce, Bebe Rexha, Zara Larsson, Sabrina Carpenter. All of those were available to me today. And then I remembered, it's I Don't Care Tuesday. And I was like, you know what? Pop people, get out of my playlist. Wow. And I'm throwing down a Steven Wilson Jr. song that was not actually on my Peloton this morning, but I'm playing it anyway.
4: To cool down.
1: I don't care.
5: Wow.
1: Yeah.
5: Yes. You're breaking all the rules.
1: I really am.
5: Good on you.
1: Bring it to me, Tuesday. You know, let's go.
5: It's only Friday for me, right?
1: Well, that's what you think.
4: Oh, yeah. What time does that party start tomorrow?
1: That's exactly right. There we go. Whenever we show up.
4: Absolutely. When we're gosh darn good and ready. So this is actually one of the most incredible remakes of all time.
1: Yeah, this is Steven Wilson Jr. He's actually playing in Seattle Thursday and Friday night at the Paramount. And this is Stand By Me. And if you have a chance to pull up the video of this, just Google Steven Wilson Jr. Stand By Me. And you can watch the man who's interviewing him, who's kind of watching him play this song live. And you watch this man's face absolutely go from just like, oh, this is going to be fun, to just, you see him just drop into like awe and wonder because he's witnessing one of the most amazing performances I think you could see live.
4: So there you go. So when you're done Googling farmersonly.com.
1: Yes, go right to this here cowboy.
4: Yes, Steven Wilson Jr. here. So, yeah, this is powerful. This is good.
1: It's a good one.
5: Let's do it.

Won't you stand by me? Won't you stand by me?

0: God. How do you go back and listen to the original?
1: That's pretty good stuff right there.
0: That's incredible. Watching him play that old guitar, too. I mean, it's like a beat-up guitar that he just found on the street somewhere.
2: Yeah, that guitar has seen some things.
0: Yeah, that's a show, by the way, live at the print shop.
2: Mm-hmm.
0: And the video is at that place.
2: Yeah.
0: And, wow, just powerful.
2: Yeah. Huh?
1: That may be my favorite Peloton song of the day, and it's one you cheated on.
2: I know, I totally did.
1: That's
2: sorry.
1: Good stuff.
2: The first time I heard that, I cried like a baby, because there's just something about it. When he like gets kind of into the grittiness of his voice, and it's just like, you feel every bit of that.
1: Yeah,
0: exactly what that song was intended for, right?
2: Yeah. For sure. Yeah.
0: Sure. 6:50, Dave Allen and Patrice, it's Coffee Talk, and Macklemore is trending. He's been booted off of the Ed Sheeran tour for his political beliefs. Mm.
1: Yeah, he has been very public for a number of years about his feelings on Israel and Palestine. And he's very pro-Palestine and very much against the war that has really leveled Palestine. I mean, some of the photos and videos that are coming out of there are just heartbreaking.
2: Yeah.
1: And he's been very on the record about it. And apparently a group of stadium owners... And if you believe Macklemore, that group is led by Robert Kraft, the owner of the Patriots. A group of stadium owners told Ed Sheeran, you cannot play in our venues if Macklemore is on your ticket.
2: Mm.
1: We're not letting Macklemore into our venues because of his stance on Palestine.
0: Interesting. And of course, you wonder how much Ed Sheeran has to do with that, because Ed Sheeran obviously has a squeaky clean image. And the last thing he wants to be is brought into some kind of political discussion. And next thing you know, this guy who's very popular, people love him. You know, does he want to have that? Because then all of a sudden, Macklemore's political beliefs get attached to Ed Sheeran.
1: Macklemore put out a statement yesterday, and it's way too long to read here. It's 2 pages long, but it's very well written. And he talks about how he and Ed Sheeran are good friends, have been for a long time, and he hopes their friendship continues, but that they see things differently on this issue. And he understands that the place that Ed Sheeran has been put in, Ed Sheeran pretty much had to decide between telling Macklemore you're no longer in the show or canceling a lot of shows, disappointing a lot of fans. Obviously, there are a whole lot of people who work on those shows who then wouldn't be getting paid. So tough position for Ed Sheeran to be in. He could have taken a stand and said, you know, nope, Macklemore's my friend and he's got a right to his opinion and he can say what he wants. And then that could have blown up all sorts of ways. Just kind of a tough situation all the way around.
0: But it's being twisted. That narrative is not really the best way to package up that narrative, because you just made the political thing there where Ed Sheeran is basically saying his politics. Maybe Ed Sheeran just doesn't want to have politics in his show.
1: No,
0: it's not about his actual opinion.
1: That's what I said, was that Ed Sheeran is middle of the road. He does not take sides when it comes to politics.
0: So he doesn't want politics in a show just because. It's not even about, he doesn't need to take sides. It's just, does he want to have a show?
1: Say he took sides. I said he didn't take sides.
0: But he... You're not understanding me. So it's Ed Sheeran is basically saying, I just don't want to have politics as a topic in my show. You know, it's not about him taking sides or not. It's about him making the opinion Ed Sheeran is deciding, I don't want to have politics on my show. It's not about taking sides.
1: Ed Sheeran hasn't come out and said he has a problem with the fact that Macklemore has a political opinion that he shares. Ed Sheeran isn't saying that. Ed Sheeran hasn't said anything about this so far as I know.
0: Because
1: Macklemore is the only one who's come out and talked about it.
0: Yes.
1: But I haven't heard anybody say Ed Sheeran has a problem with Macklemore sharing his opinion. Ed Sheeran has a problem because the stadium owners are saying we won't allow Macklemore in our doors. And so his problem is, now what do I do?
0: I think Ed Sheeran quite possibly has the opinion that

0: I don't want politics to be a topic in my show.
1: He might. He hasn't said that.
0: I know, but he hasn't. But the way that story's positioned is that it is about politics and Robert Kraft, and Macklemore is able to pin that on Robert Kraft. And I got to believe that Ed Sheeran's calling more of these shots and saying, you know what, I just don't want to be have politics even be a part of this.
1: Well, Ed Sheeran was ultimately the decision maker here. Mm. He could have said, no, this is the show, take it or leave it.
2: Yeah.
1: But that would have come with its own consequences that would have affected a whole lot of people besides just him.
0: Yeah. And that's the thing. But he's, you know, at the end of the day, he doesn't want politics in his show, I got to believe, because of his squeaky clean image.
1: But it's not like Macklemore just started talking about Palestine. He's been talking about Palestine for years. So Ed Sheeran knew going in when he booked Macklemore on his show that that's part of what Macklemore does. So apparently he didn't have a problem with it in the beginning of all of this.
0: Does he do it every show? Does it, you know, that's the whole thing.
1: Mm-hmm. I've never been to a Macklemore show.
0: This about a year ago, he did some kind of show. I want to say maybe it was even in Seattle.
2: And I think it was. And wasn't it like before a football game or something or related to football too? Because I kind of remember that too.
0: And sports, the sports world didn't want him bringing his politics. Mm-hmm. It's not about shutting a guy's political views down as much as it's, you know what, hey, this is, we don't want politics to be a part of all of this. We don't want that to overshadow. Because, I mean, politics is so polarizing now. Next thing you know, Ed Sheeran's paying the price for his opinions. It's not just about him being put in a tough spot because other people losing their jobs and doing all that. That might all be true, but he also doesn't want his image to be politicized. There are people that believe that, you know what, don't bring politics into my entertainment. My entertainment's my escape from politics and all the things.
2: Sure.
0: But, you know, if it's a Macklemore show and that's who he wants to be, you know, you get to do whatever you want and use your platform. But in this case, it's an Ed Sheeran show and you're the opener for it. So that's different. Mm. And so, you know, I'm of the belief, I don't go to shows to have people's politics jammed down my throat. You know, I mean, going to a Springsteen show now is kind of, you know, it's very one-sided politics. And it's like, that's not why we're here. You know, you're supposed to be, you know, the ultimate American born in the USA guy, and now all of a sudden you're throwing politics. Mm. You know, we just came for the entertainment.
1: Born in the USA is not really a pro-USA.
0: Well, but you know what I'm saying. I think people the average person takes it that way.
1: Yeah.
0: They do. Because, again, they don't go that deep. That I guess that proves my point. You know, people are there, born in the USA, America, you know, they're not necessarily picking apart what that really means. And then if you're going to a show, you got a couple of drinks in you, you're at a Macklemore show, you just want to do that, you want to hear that moped song, and you're into thrift shops. And next thing you know, I'm sorry, Palestine what? And go interview that audience and say, hey, tell me about this whole Palestine. What side do you weigh in on this? The average American doesn't have an opinion on that.
2: Yeah.
0: You know, whatever their president believes, I'm with him. I mean, that's it.
2: Or the opposite, just because of who it is. Yeah.
0: Yeah. And they're not over there unpacking the complicated Middle East thing, you know, between the moped song and the, I'm going downtown. And then
2: that song is so good.
0: Yeah. Macklemore's music, there's so many socially, interesting, inclusive messages in there. Why cloud it with this political discussion in the middle of a concert?
1: Well, he's a rapper.
0: Yeah.
1: Rappers take positions on things. Rappers are controversial. That's part of the gig.
0: But let his music do that, because he does such a good job of that. I mean, he's a great Seattleite, but this is taking it to the next level where it's going to be a polarizing topic. Yeah. But at the end of the day, if it's his show, if he wants to do it, go ahead. I just think it's a mistake.
2: Hmm. I just read his statement, and what a well-spoken and well-written statement.
1: It is.
2: To just because the last slide of it. So I just read the Instagram version where it's in like 10 different slides, but I'll read the last part of it because he says, I hope this doesn't end my relationship with Ed, meaning Ed Sheeran. 13 years of friendship doesn't disappear because of one painful disagreement. I hope we both continue listening, studying what is happening in Palestine and wrestling with what neutrality means in a moment like this. My door will always be open to continuing that conversation. And what a beautiful sentiment that is. Yeah. Like, clearly we're parting, but I'm still going to remain open to having this conversation, and I hope we can be friends.
1: Yeah, yeah. It's worth reading the whole thing.
2: Yeah.
1: Macklemore really put some thought into it.
2: Yeah.
1: And he's very fair in how he lays it out. Now, I don't know what all happened with Robert Kraft and the other stadium owners. I do know that there are some First Amendment issues that people are bringing up, because some of these stadiums that have said they won't allow Macklemore are publicly owned.
2: Mm.
1: And so now that's the government saying you can't come here and speak your mind.
2: Please.
1: So there are people bringing up the whole First Amendment thing.
0: Oh, please.
1: But it's not going to go anywhere, because Ed Sheeran has now asked Macklemore to step down, and Mac-

0: Gilmore has. So,
1: you know, see, this is a case where you can actually agree with both sides.
2: Yeah.
1: Because, you know, I like Macklemore. I think he's been great for Seattle. I love his music. He's such an original artist. He's great. He is socially aware. He has met with presidents before, President Obama, for example. And he's talked about the drug issue. And, of course, he's had his own issues with drugs. I think it's all fantastic. Mm. But the whole thing with Ed Sheeran here is Ed Sheeran, I'm guessing, I know what my stance would be if I'm Ed Sheeran. You know what? Let's not just bring any of this into this. You know what? Let's go celebrate with our music and do our thing. I don't really feel comfortable having a political show that is going to be divisive. And it's just like, this is our escape. I got one of the biggest tours. Mm-hmm. You should be on this tour. I want to celebrate your music. You're awesome. You're my 13-year friend. You know, let's just not go down that path. And so they can disagree on that.
2: Sure.
1: But look at how it takes on a First Amendment thing, and then it turns into all this drama, and people are now manufacturing a debate. Mm. And it's like, maybe both sides can be right, and maybe it's just not a good match. If I'm Ed Sheeran, I don't go down that path. I got a squeaky clean image. I don't, you know, the Palestine thing, I mean, God bless you, Macklemore. Go headline your own show and go do whatever you want. But I don't want to go down that path.
2: I thought they were a unique pairing for a concert together anyway.
1: Mm-hmm. Yeah.
2: When I first saw those two as headliners on there, I was like, well, that would be a really cool, interesting to see, especially if they play together. I would love mm-hmm. to see the two of them play some music together.
1: But you see how everybody wants to jump and make this, you're either on this side or yeah. that side. Now it's the evil Robert Kraft, who, by the way, has his own checkered past.
2: They should right.
1: He's the first guy that should be banned from all these stadiums. Mm-hmm. And we don't mm-hmm. want to hear what he has to say. Shut him down.
2: Right.
1: But then, so we got the evil guy there, and he's the big, powerful guy, and he owns all the stadiums, and he's allegedly calling all his rich friends saying, don't have this show, shut down Macklemore, because he has a political belief. Then you got Ed Sheeran going, hey, And the average person is going to hear that as, wow, I'm sorry that Ed Sheeran and Macklemore are at odds on this yeah. topic. Why would Ed Sheeran do that? And that's just not what's going on here. I don't believe.
2: It sounds like it was a decision made out of complete respect. And Macklemore is very clearly saying, like, hey, I'm not a victim here. Ed and I talked about this. Like, it seems like it was
1: totally
2: as much as it could have been like a heated discussion. And I'm sure it did get to that. It sounds like it was like, well, this is what was presented to me, and I'm going to choose to continue to speak my mind.
3: Yeah. The other point that Macklemore makes that shows that his eyes are wide open in the decisions that he's making, he says taking a side can cost you money, brand deals, sponsorships, festivals, private shows, relationships, and access. I've lost all of those things. But there is no neutral position between the oppressor and the oppressed. When one side has the bombs and bottomless financial and military support from America, refusing to take a side doesn't leave you in the middle. Mm. So that's his position, that yeah. he knows he's going to pay a price for speaking out, but he still feels he has to speak out because it's important.
1: Absolutely. And he has every right to feel that way. And I've got nothing but respect. And I like him and will yeah. continue to like him. Robert Kraft, you know, whatever his position on this is, you know what? Hey, not in my house. I don't agree with that. I'm not having you here.
2: Yeah.
1: You know, if this is the mindset, if we're going to do that about Robert Kraft, what about colleges that shut down conservative speakers and they protest and they shut it down? They try to shut down that voice.
2: Yeah.
1: If you don't agree with us, then you're not welcome here. It's very hypocritical. And so my whole thing is, why can't all three sides be right about this? And again, for the sake of the discussion, I'm going to assume that Ed's like, you know what? I got a successful tour. I just don't want to bring politics into this here, Macklemore. I hope you understand. Hey, we're friends. Cool. And Macklemore's over here, you know, that very intelligent statement. And mm-hmm. whether you agree with him or not, mm-hmm. it's a well thought out position. And that's his position. You can have that. Mm-hmm. And Robert Kraft comes from the other side politically. We know this.
2: Yeah.
1: And you know what? He can have his position, too. But I think sometimes what the media will do is they're trying to make it a more divisive thing. Instead, you might have three completely different opinions, and that should be okay.
2: Sure.
1: And just, you know, hey, I don't want that in my house. I don't want that on my tour. Hey, you know what? I'm going to go support these people because I think they're getting bombed. You know, God bless you. I think, you know, everybody can be right here. Everybody's allowed to have a position. But the media wants to make this about, oh, now somebody started the free speech thing. Mm. And one of the political sides did that.
2: But it might have been Kraft himself. Well, I don't know. He's not saying that. But he said that in why they weren't allowing him to be there is because Robert Kraft has a longstanding commitment to providing a welcoming environment for all guests and ensuring that events held at the venue do not provide a platform for hate speech, Which then makes me think, why do they let the New England Patriots play there anyway?
1: Right.
2: Right?
1: But he brings up a good point. I mean, Robert Kraft is not a likable guy.
2: Yeah.
1: If you said, you know, who do we like better, Macklemore or Robert Kraft?
2: Totally.
1: Well, we like Macklemore.
2: Yeah.
1: But I mean, but Robert Kraft, if you're fair in the discussion, I mean, that is a good point. You know, hey, we don't, we do want to

0: welcoming environment. We don't want this to be a divisive political situation. Mm-hmm. That's not what we're here for.
1: Yeah.
0: That's not why we book entertaining events.
1: Yeah.
0: So, I mean, all of this can be okay. This is kind of the whole problem with our country. We need this to be a free speech argument. We need this to be a political argument. We need this to be Republicans and Democrats fighting. And meanwhile, it's an Ed Sheeran show.
1: Right.
0: You know, I mean,
1: I just want to get my camera.
0: Yeah, I just want my camera and I want to take some pictures. And I'm going to be a couple of drinks in. I don't need a tutorial on what's wrong with the Middle East. Mm. Our leaders can't solve it. We're not going to solve it between songs here. Mm. You know, I mean, we're not just, yeah. You know, let's go thrifting. Right. You know, enough of this already. That's my take.
1: The moped song is the best one, though.
0: It is so good.
1: You got to go downtown.
0: Downtown. That song is so good. And what's the one with the woman that sings?
1: One Love.
0: One Love.
1: That song is great, too.
0: You know I want to hear
1: Same Love. Sorry. Song Same Love. Same Love. Yeah.
0: If you go to a Macklemore show and he sings that is a big, powerful statement right there.
2: It's a statement, and it's just a great song.
1: That is beautiful.
2: Even musically, it's just a great song.
1: Agreed.
0: If anybody gets anything out of this conversation right now, don't try to take a position and be divisive on this. Go listen to One Love. And
1: Same love. Yeah.
0: And just breathe it in.
1: Yeah.
0: You know, someone's going to go, well, yeah, but really.
1: Choose love, not hate.
0: But then there's going to be people that say, well, relationships are supposed to be a man and a woman. And then now you got to go back and no.
1: Love is love.
0: But you got to walk the talk. You can't say you're the people about love and then go, you have to agree with us, though, if that's the case. But, Ed Sheeran.
2: In Macklemore's mind, none of this should be controversial. He said, wanting all humans to be treated equally should never be controversial.
0: Yeah. And he's framing his side of the discussion there.
2: Well, of course,
1: one's going to disagree with that, right? Like, of course.
2: He's the only one who's speaking out at this point. Ed Sheeran hasn't said anything.
1: Ed Sheeran won't, right? Because he's very, you know, he tries to say middle of the road. I'm guessing he won't say anything.
2: It'd be hard for him not to, though.
1: Yeah.
2: I mean, this story has blown up.
1: Robert Kraft has said some stuff now, and...
0: The story's going to come and go. The story's blowing up because of the controversial people that want to blow it up.
1: Mm.
0: I bet you most of the people that are going to weigh in on this topic don't understand the whole situation with Palestine.
1: Mm.
0: But they'll fight the fight now just because it's this team
1: because
0: versus
1: there's
0: that
1: some
0: team.
1: Injustice.
0: Yeah.
1: Yeah. In their minds.
0: In their minds.
1: Mm.
0: But
1: if anything, right? I don't know. How many people go to the Ed Sheeran concert? They can fit 70,000 in a stadium and they had 5 shows planned.
0: Mm-hmm.
1: So there's 350,000 people that are going to see that show and hear Macklemore's message. Or now here we are talking about it. Everyone is talking about it. I might say that Robert Kraft did him a favor.
0: Maybe.
1: And rather than those 350,000 people that were going to see him and hear that in concert are now hearing it on a massive scale.
0: Mm-hmm. I just think of the people, how much did you pay for your Ed Sheeran tickets?
1: Yeah.
0: Right? So you bought that. You're going to bring your kid to an Ed Sheeran show. And now, I'm sorry. And then you say all those people are going to hear the message. I'm going to argue that most of the people aren't going to hear the message from Macklemore.
1: True.
0: And if they do, nothing will come of it.
1: Yeah.
0: If they agree with him, they're going to go, oh, yeah, that's terrible. All right, I'm going to go grab a beer and I hope they play Camera next.
1: Mm-hmm.
2: One of the things I find interesting, though, is the labeling of it as hate speech.
1: Mm-hmm.
2: That's what Robert Kraft is saying he's trying to prevent us. He doesn't want hate speech.
1: Mm.
2: In his stadium. And as far as I know, Macklemore hasn't said anything hateful.
1: Yeah, just
2: whatever side you fall on this issue, saying free Palestine is not hate speech.
0: Mm-hmm. Well, you see, but that's the thing, Dave. People, both sides weaponize that.
2: Yeah, it's true.
0: Both sides weaponize the whole everything. If you don't agree with me, it's hate speech, you're a hater. That's politics today.
2: And in this case, it's Robert Kraft saying that Macklemore is spewing hate speech. And you may disagree with his position, but I haven't heard him say anything that is hateful against Jewish people or even against the Israeli government.
1: Yeah.
2: He disagrees with the Israeli government, but I haven't heard anything hateful.
1: Right.
2: And maybe I just haven't heard.
1: Yeah.
0: Yeah.
2: But
0: and you're representing that side of the discussion. I think it's a both ways thing. I think both sides use the term hate speech or you're being a hater. Again, on Team Macklemore's political side of things, again, if you don't agree with us, you're a hater.
1: Mm-hmm.
0: It's the same thing going on with the WNBA with the whole trans thing. If you're not comfortable with having trans athletes in the WNBA, you hate trans people.
1: Mm.
0: Wait, no, that's not true.
1: Right.
0: But it's the hate thing. Both sides do it a lot.
1: Yeah.
0: And it's that's the problem.
1: And again, I think the fact that Macklemore ended his whole statement with, I'm going to keep this door open. Let's continue this conversation. I think that is the lesson that we can learn here.
0: Yep.
1: Is that they disagree and he's still saying, hey, we're still, I hope we can still be friends. I hope we're going to keep this door open and I'm willing and open to continue the conversation.
0: By

0: I'm going to keep the door open. I'm nice and rational. And by the way, Robert Kraft is a hater. Yeah. But that's how it works.
1: I'm okay with Robert Kraft being flamed a little bit.
2: You know what? Did he even flame him? Or did he just say, here's what happened?
1: Yeah.
2: I mean, it sounds to me like what McLemore is saying is, here's how it all unfolded.
0: In my opinion, based on my beliefs.
1: Well, and based on what Ed Sheeran told him. Because he very clearly says, like, here's the conversation Ed and I had, which I guess leaves the door open for Ed to come and say, actually, that's not what happened, if it's not what happened. Yeah. Right?
2: I think in his statement, McLemore was very measured and very fair.
1: Yeah.
2: And you know, wasn't throwing flaming arrows at anybody, just saying, here's what it is and how this is where we disagree.
1: And again, the millions of people that are now talking about it and have read the headline because of this decision have just furthered his message.
0: Yeah. Yes.
1: So thank you, Robert Kraft, for that.
0: Everybody will go on their life with their life, and nothing is going to happen with the Palestine situation because of what McLemore's saying.
1: Sure. Maybe just awareness.
0: It's great to have the awareness. And again, I'm okay with him. I'm all about free speech, and you can have your opinions. But just for me, this conversation is just about bringing, if you're going to bring politics into entertainment, there's a way to do it. There's a way not to do it. But again, you ultimately get to decide what you do with your platform.
2: Yeah. Exactly.
0: And so I can disagree with what McLemore is doing there. But if he feels good about it, you know, he gets the last word.
1: Right.
0: And he took it.
1: Yep.
0: But to take sides on this, I wish we weren't so divisive about it. I wish we weren't on Team Robert Kraft or Team Ed Sheeran or Team whatever we think this story is, because this is going to take on a life of its own. I'm willing to bet that this story that's been framed, and the only guy framing it's McLemore from his side of the story, I'm willing to bet that this is more shaped around PR and all of that than what actually happened. Mm. I'm willing to bet that. Mm. Because I just, you know, Ed Sheeran probably wants to stay out of this, but he doesn't want to do it at the expense of his friend. And Robert Kraft is a good guy to kind of hand it off to the billionaires, because no one's going to be, oh my God, that poor Robert Kraft. I can't believe it.
1: No one's going to say that ever.
0: No one's going to say it.
1: No matter what.
0: Yes, that's the thing. But that's how it works, right? I mean, that's the discussion that's out there. So this discussion that McLemore may think that he started is going to be turned into divisiveness and team sport politics. That's what's wrong with America.
1: Robert Kraft is actually saying, I would welcome the opportunity to sit down with McLemore and discuss the facts, because ultimately our goal is the same: peace for all people, an end to suffering, and an end to all hate.
0: Interesting that that's not part of the storyline here on this show morning.
1: This just came out today.
0: In general.
1: This just came out 3 hours ago.
0: So
2: put that on TV.
1: Yeah. Right. That should be the headline now.
0: Well, see, but what media is putting that on TV? Mm. I mean, the media is going to be all over the McLemore side of this, because that's the story. The media, by the way, isn't necessarily always your friend here. They're looking for the story. And they would love to have Robert Kraft versus McLemore and have it be divisive as opposed to rational.
1: I would love that. Like, I think, Dave, what you just said, it would be so interesting to see that debate happen, or not debate, that conversation. I'd love to be a fly on the wall for that.
0: Sure.
1: If they have that.
0: But it looks like both sides have put out rational statements about this. But let's see how the story unfolds in the media and in discussions, because people have already chosen their sides.
1: Well, you heard it here. It's rational, and it's very open door policy at this time.
0: This is still Cafe, right?
1: Yeah.
0: Okay, just checking.
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2: Get the one that gets you. 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

0: I love that song.
1: You know, we were talking about this song because it does take a, I guess it's a political stance. I don't like to think of that as political, really, but it's in support of LGBTQ.
0: See, but that the thing is, we don't like to think of it, but some people look at that as political, mm-hmm. other people don't. And by the way, if you disagree with us, we're canceling you.
1: Mm-hmm. Mm-hmm. But it's also, as we mentioned, just a beautiful song. Yeah, Mary Lambert is the female voice in this.
2: Mm-hmm.
1: Oh, gorgeous.
2: Mm-hmm. So good.
0: Seattle, right? She's local. She's I think from here.
2: Is she?
0: Yeah.
1: And I think it really sort of explains the position.
2: Yeah.
1: Really, really well.
2: Agreed.
1: In a way that people can relate to. So we're gonna play it. Same Love, Macklemore with Ryan Lewis, featuring Mary Lambert. Cafe.

When I was in the third grade, I thought that I was gay, cause I could draw. My uncle was, and I kept my room straight. I told my mom, tears rushing down my face. She's like, Ben, you've loved girls since before pre-K. Tripping. Yeah, I guess she had a point, didn't she? Bunch of stereotypes all in my head. I remember doing the math, like, yeah, I'm good at Little League. A preconceived idea of what it all meant. But those that like the same sex have the characteristics. The right-wing conservatives think it's a decision. And you can be cured with some treatment.

0: Cafe this morning. Macklemore, Same Love, 7:23. Of course, you know, I don't like to say that we're being political. We're having a conversation that we don't shy away from. The top story here in the region is this whole thing with Macklemore. And, of course, one of the top artists that we play, Ed Sheeran.
1: Mm-hmm.
0: That tour is not going to continue, not because they're at odds. It's just that, you know, the political beliefs.
2: The tour continues.
0: The tour continues.
2: Not without Macklemore.
0: Yeah.
2: Or not with Macklemore.
0: Yeah. And obviously, Ed Sheeran's going to be just fine. He has been. He's got one of the top tours in a long time that's out there. But he's just not having it out there that... You know, he's got a political situation because this will turn into a divisive thing. Next, you know, Ed Sheeran's getting canceled just because Macklemore has a certain position on Palestine. And then they bring Robert Kraft into that because, again, he makes a good villain in this story because he has opposite political beliefs of Macklemore. And I see Macklemore kind of steering it that way. I don't think we're seeing the story as it actually is. I think there's a lot of behind-the-scenes stuff.
1: Sure.
0: And PR, which, again, is fine. But Macklemore, it definitely has created a conversation by doing this. Ed Sheeran goes on with his tour, and Robert Kraft is still a billionaire multiple times over.
1: Uh-huh, yeah.
0: So it is what it is. I mean, us peons are over here having political discussions and being divisive with one another. Are you on Team Macklemore? Are you on Team Ed?
1: I appreciate the discussion mostly because it just leaves the door open.
0: Yeah.
1: Right? Like, this is a good example of how you can have a disagreement with someone and still be respectful and still, you know, have an opportunity to connect as humans.
2: Yeah, I very much appreciate that in Macklemore's statement, he makes it really clear that this isn't personal, that he wants to continue his friendship with Ed Sheeran, that they see things differently. And by the way, it's not that Ed Sheeran sees it the opposite way. It's that Ed Sheeran doesn't want to share his political beliefs.
1: Yeah.
2: Ed Sheeran is just like, I'm a musician. I'm singing about cameras.
0: Yeah. Yes.
1: And that's we're making the most polarizing leap. That he can't say the word camera.
2: Exactly.
0: Yeah, right. And we're making the leap that Ed Sheeran is saying that based on what we know, what little information we know, that we're assuming that that's what Ed's thinking. And again, if I'm him.
2: Based on what Macklemore said.
0: Yes.
2: Because Macklemore said Ed Sheeran is middle of the road, neutral, doesn't take sides.
0: Yes. And again, that's I'm sure that he and Ed had that conversation before this got put out there. And it's easy to kind of, the conversation has been steered very craftily, so to speak, towards Robert Kraft, the billionaire who's doesn't have the best reputation out there unless you're a Patriots fan. And again, the whole Patriot fan community, you know, let that one sit there.
1: Mm-hmm.
0: I mean, he's been deflating his balls in more ways than one. And just, you know, he's just a controversial figure. So it's easy to steer it towards him. And, you know, again, even playing that song there from Macklemore, it's a beautiful song. But it is worth noting there in that song, you know, they're talking about how the church, he kind of is taking a shot at church. He's not being all inclusive about love. He's basically saying that the church is spewing a little hate there. And again, that's my point where...
2: Tough to know who he's pointing to when he says the church, too, because churches have different views on that.
0: Yeah.
2: Is that the Catholic Church that he's pointing to, or...
0: I think it could be a Christian belief. I think that...
2: Well, there are plenty of Christian churches that are all inclusive.
0: And there are plenty that aren't. But right. I don't think he's speaking to an all-inclusive church.
2: No, I don't either.
1: Sure.
2: But who exactly he's referring to, I don't know.
0: Yeah, but it's something divisive that he disagrees with, and so he is taking a shot. It's not all just one love, and all of that. So, it's one of those things. I mean, we played the song for positive reasons because it's a beautiful song, and there is a message of love in there. But boy, you break down the lyrics, and you know there are some holes in all of that. So, you got to just be aware. It's hard to just kind of. You want to be a peace and love person, but my God, what music are you listening to now? Do we have to cancel this guy because I don't agree with him? How do I feel about Palestine?
1: We should just listen to Yo-Yo Ma.
0: You think so?
1: Yeah, there's like, I think he's just a peaceful message, right? Okay.

0: Yeah.
1: Are there any words?
0: No. Yeah. That's why.
2: Well, see, but they're hidden. If you play Yo-Yo Ma backwards, there's all kinds of political statements in there. You know what? We need to cancel him.
0: Oh, gosh. Not Yo-Yo Ma.
2: He's a yo-yo. He's up. He's down. What does he believe?
0: Does he even like dads? He's not Yo-Yo Dad. He's Yo-Yo Ma.
2: See that?
0: Great.
2: Oh, boy. All right. Let's leave it there. You're welcome to join the discussion. It is I Don't Care Tuesday. Dave is leaving for a vacation. After the show.
1: I am so ready.
2: Yes, and we're trying to push you out the door with all this conversation. Mm-hmm. We could just be firing off a Taylor Swift song every 15 minutes. We already skipped dad jokes for a big political discussion.
0: Wow.
2: So, you know, again, and now we've incorporated religion into this.
0: Good.
1: We did news an hour and a half ago, so there's that.
2: Well, the McLemore story is a top story because obviously affecting, I mean, he's from Seattle, of course, and all of that. And then Ed Sheeran is a major, major, major artist we play.
0: Yeah.
2: You know, people care about this. This is news. We've just packaged it up a little bit differently.
0: Agreed.
2: Do you want to get the new sponsor in there?
0: Because I don't even know.
2: I mean, you could sponsor this because it was news and notes.
0: Yeah,
2: and news thoughts and opinions.
0: News and notes and thoughts and opinions are brought to us by Sugar, a cabaret, probably also polarizing that Sugar show.
2: Yeah. See, I like brown sugar.
0: Oh, gosh. Sugar, a cabaret is back with its 10th anniversary show at Bar 211 in Bellingham. It's opening September 24th. 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
3: I object.
0: No.
3: I'm diabetic. Sugar can kill me.
0: Oh, my gosh.
2: See that?
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0: President Trump to protect us.
1: Can we just unpack that for a second?
2: Oh, sure.
1: How is this a hoax? The technology is taking over. I mean, it's happening in front of us, right, and we're letting it happen.
2: Maybe all he thinks AI is creating little fun pictures.
1: Well, like, that's what it is.
2: For him, maybe that's all it is.
1: They're just memes, and hey, right? You know, I'll tell you, I don't have a problem with AI. I look so much better when an AI-generated caricature of me, I'm like, I'm a good-looking guy.
2: Look at those abs.
1: On AI, absolutely.
2: That's why Trump is like, it's fine. I have lots of abs using AI. Right.
1: Just to be clear, we have a president who just said, hey, don't worry, the robots are taking over. Okay. And by the way, we're going to beat China to the whole robot thing.
0: Well, that's part of his argument is that if we slowed down AI development in the U.S., then China would kick our butts in the AI development department.
1: See, what he's not saying there is the robots aren't taking over. I'm in charge of the robots. Mm-hmm. Don't worry. I got this. Boy. This is why you need to elect me for the next three terms, because I know the robots and I'm in charge. They won't take over on my watch.
0: Of course, all this is coming up because there's several technology leaders who have come forward and said, hey, you guys need to put some guardrails on us because this is getting out of control.
1: It's the same thing with us talking to our upper management. Hey, this show, you need to manage it.
2: We need guardrails.
1: Do something. Because it's,
2: somebody.
1: I mean, right? I mean, if you're listening this morning, it's already an I Don't Care Tuesday. We've branded it an I Don't Care Tuesday.
0: It's Friday before vacation for me, so yes. I have a good excuse. I don't know what you guys are doing.
2: Yeah, hopefully getting suspended, but we'll see.
1: Yeah, we'll book a flight.
0: I'm going to take my four-day suspension starting tomorrow.
1: All right.
0: There's a new wildlife report out of Seattle that shows that coyotes can live in cities about 9 times the density as they do in some wild areas. Researchers say city coyotes have access to plenty of food. They have fewer natural predators, so it's just a good place for them to be. That means the animals can thrive surprisingly well in neighborhoods and parks. So if you've ever wondered why a coyote seems to know your neighborhood better than you do, it's because they live there too.
1: Now, see, where are we at with the coyote? And by the way, is it coyote or do we say coyote? Because to me, coyote sounds like the uneducated way to say it, but I think that's how you're supposed to say it. But I say coyote because I'm uneducated. But how dangerous are they? Are they dangerous to your pets?
2: Probably.
1: But if a coyote's on the street, am I supposed to back away? Am I concerned? Do I need coyote spray?
2: Just throw a tennis ball. It wants to play fetch.
1: You think so?
2: Sure. Here, little buddy.
0: Here's what the Googler says.
3: Coyote.
2: Oh, coyote.
0: So I don't know where you get, you're supposed to say it, coyote.
1: See, I listen to the people, all the correctors of the world. I thought that was how you're supposed to say it.
2: I think coyote.
0: I think they're both correct, and people get all wrapped up in how they like to say it.
3: See, coyote.
1: See, coyote sounds like the real way.
2: Mm-hmm.
1: And see, if you say coyote, yeah, I saw a coyote on my way in, you know, and I'm like, you know, we can't have them coyote in my neighborhood. Mm-hmm. Are they dangerous?
2: I mean, I don't know. See, to your pets, probably.
1: See, like we
2: to your
1: we
2: cats.
1: Yeah. See, like we have them here in our yard. I'm always looking, and something will catch my eye because I've got a view of the field out there. And when I see them, to me, a coyote is a wild dog.
2: Yeah.
1: And wild dog does not sound safe. You know what I'm saying?
2: Okay, I could see that. Yeah. I feel like they're more skittish, though.
0: Yeah,
2: like,
0: I think you want to leave them alone, but I think they're likely to leave you alone.
2: Yeah.
0: Unless there's some issue.
2: Unless you have like a flesh wound and you're, you know, an easy mark.
0: Right.
2: And then look out.
0: They're tricky, those coyotes.
2: Mm-hmm.
0: They'll like make the sound of an injured bird to try to lure a dog or some other animal
2: Interesting.
0: Over. Like, oh, there's an injured bird. I'm going to go get it. Mm-hmm. And then they end up being the prey.
2: Mm.
1: And then don't they travel in packs?
2: Yeah.
0: They do. And hunt in packs.
2: Look out.
0: There's a new report from Fortune that says we have a lot of anxiety about retirement. Some people are afraid they may never be able to stop working. Rising housing, health care, everyday expenses, making it harder to build adequate retirement savings. Financial planners say the story is a reminder to look closely at your savings, your debt, your expected retirement income, and do it sooner rather than later. Because things don't just work out automatically. I'm here to give you even more anxiety about retirement.
2: Yeah. Uh-huh.
1: Great.
0: And as happens every year, the Emmys are getting pushback for the names, some big, left out of the In Memoriam segment. Every year, the Academy has to point out that the list is curated based on the time they have for the segment, so some names are omitted, but they are

0: on the Emmy website, some of the people left off the segment this year. Nicholas Brendon, who was on Buffy the Vampire Slayer. Patrick Muldoon from Days of Our Lives and Starship Troopers. J.P. Morgan, who was a singer way back in like the 50s, but better known as a panelist on The Gong Show. Grizz Chapman from 30 Rock. But the biggest name left off, the one that I don't think you can justify, Walker, Texas Ranger star Chuck Norris.
1: What the heck?
0: How do you not put Chuck Norris in the In Memoriam segment?
1: They don't believe he's dead.
0: That's probably it. That's a very good
1: They're
0: point.
1: They're like, we're not acknowledging this. That's crazy.
2: Chuck Norris doesn't die.
1: Right.
2: He just rests.
1: That's right. That's why they're not putting him in there. That's the only logical reason.
0: It makes sense.
1: Yeah. 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
0: Cloudy this morning with gradual clearing and a high near 71. They were telling us to expect some rain tomorrow. They're not saying that anymore. It's looking like we got sunshine from here as far as the forecast can see. Right now at Port Angeles, it's 50, Birch Bay 55, and in Bellingham 54. 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
1: Noriko, welcome to Tuesday. How are you this morning?
2: Hi, good morning. I'm good. How are you?
1: Oh, so good. You bring an energy to this studio, and we appreciate and love you very much.
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1: Absolutely. If you call her at 360-734-9790 after she gets off the air, you can actually call her and say, name this noise.
3: Oh, boy.
1: And she will play the one-on-one version with you.
0: Wow. Just tell her what a great job she did.
2: Stop.
0: Yes.
1: Right.
3: I can't wait.
1: 360-734-9790 for that number. But if you want to play the game right now live on the radio, call us 360-676-CAFE. Great prizes up for grabs this morning, too,
3: well,
1: right?
3: Yeah, absolutely great prizes, because it's like a super great date night, because you get a pair of tickets to go see Sugar, a cabaret.
1: Wow.
3: It's their 10th anniversary show, so go have yourself a good time at the Sugar Show.
0: That's pretty awesome.
3: Yeah.
1: Sugar time.
0: If you don't know how the game works, we will randomly spin the wheel of noises. And Noriko will then try to make that noise in such a way that you can guess what the noise is, get 2 out of 3 right, and you win.
1: Mm-hmm.
0: We're here to help.
1: All right. 360-676-5233. Of course, the 5233 spells out CAFE.
0: Because we're clever like that.
1: We certainly are.
0: Clever right up until we discover that you don't have letters on your cell phone.
1: Exactly right.
3: Yeah.
1: 360-676-5233. That is the number to call.
3: Mm-hmm. Guaranteed a good time.
1: Yes.
3: If you call.
1: Yes, and great prizes.
3: Yeah.
1: All right, let's meet our contestant.
3: Let's do it.
1: Good morning. Who are you and where are you calling from? Oh, turn your radio down there.
0: Hello?
1: Oh, there we go. They got the radio up. You see, we're on a
0: delay.
1: They're listening
0: to the radio and they don't know we've answered the phone.
1: Yes. Caller, are you there?
4: Mm-hmm.
1: Okay, can you turn down your radio, please?
0: Hello?
1: There we go. There we go. Oh, see, they...
0: And they went away.
3: Oh, nuts.
1: And they're about to hear themselves get hang up on themselves.
0: Right.
3: Aw.
1: Oh, boy.
3: Caller. That's too bad.
1: It really is, because...
0: It's hard.
1: It is.
0: This radio thing is hard.
1: It really is.
0: Aww. I think we've proven that many times this morning
3: just
0: already.
3: Just today, yeah.
2: Oh, really?
3: Yeah, you haven't been listening?
2: No.

0: Oh, it's been a struggle.
1: Yeah,
0: we've been on the struggle bus.
2: We have been.
0: Yeah.
2: Hi, who are you and where are you calling from?
3: Ferndale.
4: Hi, Ferndale.
2: Hi, Ferndale.
4: Where are you calling from?
2: Can you please turn down your radio, sir?
3: Please turn down the radio.
2: Please turn it down. There we go. Don't make a habit of that, but for this. There we go.
4: What's your name?
3: Nick.
2: Nick, you got to turn down your radio, man.
3: Okay.
0: There we go.
2: Okay, there we go. Nick,
0: good.
2: There you go. Where are you calling from?
3: Where am I coming from?
0: Calling. From Ferndale?
3: Calling? Ferndale.
0: Ferndale. Nick from Ferndale.
2: All right, Nick from Ferndale. What do you do? Or should we just end the conversation here and get on with the game?
3: No, let's just go with the game.
0: All right.
2: There we go. Let's go ahead and do that.
4: All right, Nick from Ferndale. You know how it works, right?
3: Yeah. You play a sound. I try to guess what it is.
4: Yeah. Mm-hmm. Enrico makes a noise.
0: Yeah.
4: All right, Enrico, you ready for your first noise?
5: Yes.
4: Here it comes.
5: First noise.
4: Okay. Noise number one. Says Nick. She's still going, so that must not be it.
3: No.
4: But sounds like a howl of some kind.
2: I think it sounds like an owl that was just swallowed by a wolf.
0: Oh, wow.
4: Wow.
3: Yeah.
2: I could be wrong. Oh, one more time, Noriko.
3: What's that sound like to you?
4: What's that?
3: A coyote?
0: Oh.
2: Coyote? Let's go with coyote.
5: Coyote?
2: Yes.
5: Howling? Howling?
2: Yes.
0: Yeah.
5: Howling. Close enough.
2: Close enough.
5: Yeah,
2: yes.
5: Close enough. Yes. There
4: you go. Yeah. Okay. Right. Coyote. A coyote is basically a wild dog.
0: I'm with it. Nice job, Nick.
2: Sure.
0: And friends, it sounds like.
2: All right. Okay. Whew. One for one.
4: All right. Noriko, here comes your second noise.
3: Okay.
2: Wow.
3: Whoa, what is that?
2: Sounds like someone on the receiving end of a Heimlich.
4: It could be that.
2: Wow. Someone getting choked out probably isn't what we're looking for. Any guesses on that one there,
4: that's a
2: Nick?
4: Tough one.
2: It is a tough one there.
3: I have no idea.
2: Noriko, what was it?
5: That was cracking open a beer can.
2: Cracking open a beer can.
4: Really?
2: I'm sorry.
5: Okay. I drank too much beer now.
4: So apparently the person was having difficulty getting it open.
2: Yes.
4: That's what was happening. Yes. Right.
2: Yeah.
4: Nick, you're 1-1 here. It all comes down to this final noise.
3: Okay.
5: Okay.
2: All right.
4: Still hearing that radio.
0: Oh, no.
4: Cracking open a beer can.
0: Too many beer cans. You're retching.
2: Nick, you got to turn that radio down, man. It's distracting everybody.
3: Turn
2: it down.
4: You're killing us here, man.
0: You're retching. That's what it sounds like.
2: One more time, Noriko.
4: Oh, it sounds like vomiting.
0: She's clearly barfing.
4: Throwing up.
0: Yeah.
2: It sounds like my early morning before the shower.
0: Yeah.
2: Dude, you know what? Just the radio. You know what? Nick, I'm so sorry, man. So sorry.
4: Yep.
2: So sorry. There we go.
4: Thanks for playing.
2: There we go.
4: Oh, man. You know what? I'm not even coming in tomorrow now. That's how mad I am. I'm taking the rest of the week off. I may be even gone Monday.
0: Oh, boy. Look what you did, Nick.
4: That's how upset I am.
0: Look what you did.
2: Could not follow instructions that whole time.
0: I think he had people that wanted to play with him, and they were trying to keep the radio up, is my guess.
4: You got to find a different room or put your ear to the speaker and keep it super low or something. That's awful.
2: There we go. Noriko, congratulations. Patricia, will you tell Noriko what she's won?
0: Noriko, you just won a pair of tickets to go see Sugar at Cabaret celebrating 10 years. You can go to the show on the 24th, 25th, 26th, or October 2nd and 3rd.
4: Enjoy, Noriko. And I said, what was that last one, by the way?
5: That was throwing up.
0: Okay,
5: it was throwing up.

0: So
1: you did that. You did a great expert job at that.
2: After the beer,
1: after the beer.
3: After the beer, it just makes sense. Uh-huh. All right. Well, let's just leave it there. Noriko, have a great day.
2: Thank you. You too.
3: All right. And join us tomorrow when it's Know the Show
1: or No.
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4: Luke Bryan, he's getting roasted on social media because a lot of his songs are very simple.
5: The one that's kind of fun to me, the country girl Shake It For Me.
4: Uh-huh. I actually hate that song so much.
5: See, I think
4: I can't hate a song more than I hate that song.
5: It's interesting because people are like, it's kind of a sexist song.
4: Yeah.
5: Got a lot of boom in my big truck. And open up the doors and turn it up.
4: Yeah.
5: And
4: then, you know, still don't like it.
5: I mean, it's an infectious song if you hear it.
4: Shake It To The Moon, Shake It For Me, girl. That's a terrible song. How is this even a hit song?
5: Yeah, but
4: terrible.
5: But again, it's the way it sounds.
4: It does. Oh, God.
6: Can I say something that might be controversial?
4: Yes.
6: I think shaking it is overrated.
4: Yeah.
6: It's really not that big a deal. I'm going to spend a whole song begging a woman to do something. It's not going to be shaking it.
3: Dave, Alan, and Patrice.
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1: 8:09, here's what's trending now on Cafe 104.1. There is new video that shows a group of people firing Roman candles from a truck bed, and investigators say that is what sparked the deadly Chelan Hills fire on the 4th of July.
2: Hey, shoot at them!
1: These are kids shooting at other cars with a Roman candle. And there's sparks and flames going everywhere. And investigators say that lit the grass on fire and is what led to that the horrible fire in Chelan Hills. A Douglas County Superior Court judge set the bail for the kid who's actually firing that Roman candle at $1 million. His arraignment is set for September 17th. And these are not small charges. He's being charged with first-degree manslaughter, first-degree arson, first-degree malicious mischief, and 6 counts of third-degree assault.
3: Good.
1: Yeah, you know, when I was a kid, I did some dumb things where I didn't think about the consequences. Kids do that stuff.
3: Yeah.
1: But in this case, there was a fireworks ban, there was a burn ban, there was a whole lot of talk about how dry everything was. It was really, really dumb. Not to mention the fact that they're shooting at other cars with fireworks.
3: Yeah.
1: I mean, if it wasn't dry and that wasn't an issue, what a horrible thing to do.
3: Totally. In that video, there's two cars, too. You see the second car that's kind of driving up past the video that you're actually watching, the kid who's taking the video. And that car, they're shooting fireworks out of that one, too. So I wonder if they're going to be able to get the driver, the other kid that's in the bed of the pickup truck, and the other driver on and get all of them.
1: Yeah, wouldn't surprise me if there are more charges coming for more people.
3: Gosh, that kid was 18 years old. Like, his life is over, and he, you know, because of what he did, he actually killed someone in that Chelan Hills fire too.
1: Yep.
3: Terrible.
1: Yep. There was a 68-year-old man who was found dead in his car. He was trying to get out of the fire and couldn't make it.
3: Ugh.
1: Actions
3: have consequences.
1: Yeah.
3: Oh, man.
4: It looks so bad. It almost looks like a military operation.
3: It does.
4: Where they're shooting on the back of a truck and everything.
1: Yeah. In fact, when I first saw you were watching the video, when I first saw it out of the corner of my eye, I thought you were watching, you know, something from Iran where somebody had a machine gun in the back of a truck.
3: Yep. Nope. Just from Chelan.
1: Mitch McConnell is alive. The Kentucky senator who's been missing since June returned to the Senate yesterday. 84 years old. He arrived in a wheelchair. Planned to cast his first Senate vote since June 11th. McConnell said his recovery has been long and frustrating. He said childhood polio made it difficult to go through all the physical therapy. But he's back. So we have space weapons. That's something.
3: Okay.
1: That's official. Air Force Secretary Troy Mink has publicly acknowledged that the United States has weapons stationed in Earth's orbit, confirming a military ability that had long been discussed but never openly admitted. I think I know how AI is going to kill us all now.
3: Okay. Do we want to know?
1: We have space weapons.
3: Oh, that's it.
4: They're just going to point it at the Earth.
3: Oh. Yeah.
1: Mink said
3: the
1: weapons can protect U.S. forces against enemy actions in space. A spokesperson for Space Force said they can be used for both offensive and defensive purposes. Officials are not talking about what kind of weapons are in orbit. Is it one of those Jewish space lasers that we heard about? Remember that? That was a thing?
3: Oh, boy. I keep thinking that the Space Force is not real. Whenever someone says Space Force, I assume they're talking about a movie.
4: That's Netflix. Remember that Netflix thing that they had?
1: That show with Stephen Colbert.
3: Right?
4: Not Stephen Colbert. Steve
1: Carell.
4: Steve Carell,
1: the other Steve.
4: Yeah. And again, it's such a ridiculous show.
3: Right.
4: And then they really came out. I want to get like a Space Force jacket.
3: Well, that'd be cool.
4: I mean, some of their merch is incredible. I mean, it is. But it's a real thing.
3: If you start wearing Space Force merch, it's just going to reinforce the fact that it's not real to me. Like, Alan's a fan of the Space Force.
4: I grew up with all that stuff. I did, man.
3: Yeah.
4: All of it. Star Wars, Battlestar Galactica.
3: Yeah, that's why I put Space Force in the same category of, like, not real.
4: And meanwhile, they're going to save your life.
3: I guess.
1: Or take it. You know, one or the other.
4: I was trying to go with the positive side of that story.
1: Hard to know.
4: Yeah.
1: Since Dolly Parton died, there are a whole lot of people who want to honor her memory by donating to the Imagination Library that she founded. And that's a wonderful thing. Not so wonderful, scammers have noticed, and they're now trying to get a slice of that pie. Mm. Using AI, scammers are sending emails, texts, and posting on social media with info that looks like it's from the Dollywood Foundation. It has links that take you to sites where you can donate, but these are phishing sites. To prevent falling for that scam, there are some steps to take. 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Mm. 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The Google Safe Browsing Transparency Report is a free service where you can type in the URL and see if Google's research indicates the website is a fake. But you do want to do your due diligence. Don't just click on that link that was sent to you and donate, because there's a very good chance that ain't who you're trying to give money to.
4: Mm. Oh, boy.
1: Right? Scammers are, they're out there. Mm-hmm. They're going to ruin it all. Stephen Colbert may be out of work, but he has some shiny new hardware. Months after The Late Show with Stephen Colbert aired for the last time after its cancellation, the show scored an Emmy for Outstanding Variety Series. Stephen received a standing ovation and accepted the trophy on behalf of the show's team during the 78th Emmy Awards ceremony last night.
5: I want to thank so many people in this room. Over the last 21 years, I've interviewed at least 1,000 of you. Thank you for coming on to talk to this idiot. I want you to know that you were the perfect guest. The segment went great, and I'm sorry I forgot to play your clip.
1: The series got 9 nominations this year, a total of 41. The Late Show with Stephen Colbert came to an end after 11 seasons on May 21st. It's interesting, a lot of the headlines say things like, Stephen Colbert gets the last laugh. I don't know, he still didn't have a job.
3: Yeah,
1: so,
3: right.
4: I think he did okay, though.
1: Mm. Yeah, he's probably got a little money in the bank.
4: A little bit.
1: And Wendy's long-lost T-Rex burger. A 3,000-calorie,
3: what?
1: Nearly $30 item that includes 9 beef patties and 9 slices of cheese.
3: Why?
1: Is back for a limited time. You better hurry. It's only in Oklahoma for now,

0: wait to dig in. Let's get started. 3, 2, 1, go. 6 minutes, 26 seconds.
1: Oh. Wow. There is a prize offered if you eat it all in less than 9 minutes. You know what the prize is?
2: Another burger.
1: Clogged arteries.
2: Yeah.
1: The prize is clogged arteries.
2: You're winning. You're winning.
1: I don't know what the actual prize is.
2: You get a t-shirt. It's a t-shirt.
1: Wow.
3: Yeah, I've always wondered on those food challenges, you know, if you're going to go get that burger, why do you have to hurry through it? I mean, I want to enjoy the burger.
2: I don't think you want to.
3: When we did that diner challenge,
2: yeah,
3: you know, the food was great. You know, I don't want to power through it.
2: Mm-hmm.
3: And you know, you got to kind of pace it out a little bit. Mm. But what are you going
1: to
3: do?
1: Finally, the Mariners lost 6-4 to the LA Angels last night. They're home tonight at 6:38 for game two of that series. Mm. 5.5 games back, 11 games to play. Not yet mathematically eliminated.
3: Don't say but. Just let it be there. Just right there. That's good.
2: Period.
3: Right there.
2: Not yet mathematically eliminated.
1: Mm-hmm. And it doesn't look good.
3: You know, that makes sense.
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1: Well, we were supposed to get a little bit of rain today into tomorrow, but that's gone from the forecast. Now they're just saying we got clouds this morning. Then it'll be clearer this afternoon with a high about 71 and clear sunny skies as far as the forecast can see at this point. Right now in Marysville, it's 56, Anacortes 54, and in Bellingham 55 at Cafe 104.1.
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0: Cafe this morning. It's Dave, Allen, and Patrice. It's dad jokes.
1: Yeah, I guess. I don't even know why I keep coming in here.
0: Why? What's going on?
1: You know, I don't want to brag, but I made seven figures at my other job last year.
2: Oh, wow.
0: Oh, wow.
1: That got me named worst employee at the toy factory. still.
0: What are you going to do?
1: I got something.
0: Oh, yeah. Well, you talk about just not feeling it, man. 8 hours of sleep each night, perfect diet, exercise every day, mental health on track, zero alcohol, zero debt, and extremely hydrated. That's the life.
2: Wow.
0: Yeah, that's when I hit my peak. I was 8.
2: Okay. Yeah. What do clouds wear under their shorts?
0: What do clouds wear under their shorts?
2: You know.
1: I don't know.
0: No, that's no idea.
2: Thunderpants.
0: Thunderpants. Woo-wee. Okay.
2: Those well-dressed clouds.
1: You guys know what the smartest state in the country is?
0: Smartest state in the country. No idea. No. What is it?
1: I've done the research. It's Alabama.
0: Why Alabama?
1: It's got four A's and a B.
2: Oh, wow.
0: Classic episode here of dad jokes. Mm-hmm. Hey, why did the banana go to the doctor?
1: Why did the banana go to the doctor?
0: Well, you see, Dave, it wasn't peeling well.
2: Oh,
0: of course.
2: Oh, wow.
0: Just wasn't peeling well.
2: I see your banana joke, and I'm going to raise you a banana joke.
0: Okay.
2: What do you call a shoe made out of a banana?
1: What do you call a shoe made out of a banana?
2: Well, that would be a slipper.
0: Slip on the banana.
1: That does make sense.
0: It sure does. Okay.
2: Two banana jokes. Two
0: for the price of one.
1: All right. A little survey question for you here. Mm-hmm. Which dinosaur would make the best pet?
0: Which dinosaur? There's so many to choose from.
1: There's only one right answer.
2: Okay, I give.
1: None of them. They're all dead.
2: You're right. Oh. You're right, Dave.
0: Wow. You know what? This segment's not going over. I'm not going to do a joke here. But I'm going to give you a good idea.
2: Okay.
0: The next time you go shopping, ask your checkout person what kind of candy bar they like and buy them one.
1: Oh, that's nice.
0: Yeah. You know, I did that yesterday. I was at a self-checkout, but still, it was a nice thing to do.
2: Oh, that's fun. That's a good idea. You're right.
0: Okay.
2: What did 50 Cent do when he was hungry?
1: I like how you say the 50.
0: What did 50 Cent do when he was hungry?
2: 58.
0: Oh, oh my God. Why am I laughing? Uh-oh.
1: There you go. It's dad jokes every Tuesday on Cafe.
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0: Cafe 104.1. It's Dave, Allen, and Patrice, 837. And today's the day that we do our draft, I guess, for our celebrity list. Some people call this the Hall Pass. It's basically that list of celebrities that, if given the opportunity, you get a freebie. And obviously, the celebrity has to agree to it. That's the hard part.
1: Wait, I didn't know that part.
0: Yes, absolutely. Oh. So in our draft here this morning, in the draft, how it works, you have a top three.
2: Okay.
0: And then you have the two alternates. So there's that.
2: Okay.
0: And so what we should do is decide who's going to pick first in this draft. So can we do some kind of 1-2-3 thing? Patrice, sure. Maybe you can do your little computerizer.
2: Randomizer?
0: Just do the randomizer there, mm-hmm. and we can decide mm-hmm. who goes first, second, and third in the draft.
2: Okay.
0: And again, we'll just go around the room. You'll have a first-round draft choice, a second-round draft choice, third round, and then you have your two alternates.
2: I don't think our list will cross over.
1: So there is no crossover allowed once somebody is picked. It cannot be on another list.
0: It's off the draft board. All right. Absolutely.
2: All right. Okay. First pick goes to...
0: Well, hang on. Let's just put it in the randomizer over there. Can you put it in the... It's all...
2: Doodle-doo-doo.
0: All right.
1: Oh, that's the randomizer? I thought we were going to spin the wheel.
0: Well, I thought that was all connected. It's a different computer system over there.
2: Sorry. I'm still playing...
1: I could pull up the. All right,
0: ready? I don't want to do the spinning wheel. I want to do.
1: There you go,
2: Allen. You're first.
0: Oh, I get the first round draft pick. Oh, okay. All right, who goes second?
2: It's spinning. There we go. Dave, Allen, Dave, Patrice. All right, there you go. Goes.
0: All right. Okay. Good. All right.
2: Okay. Good.
0: I'm on the clock here.
2: Ooh, you're on the clock.
0: I'm on the clock here. Mm-hmm. I would like to announce. First on my list.
2: Wow.
0: Emma Stone.
1: Mm, okay. Good choice.
0: Mm-hmm. Yeah. Emma Stone, of course, La La Land. It's the raspy voice.
2: Uh-huh. I like it.
0: All that. She's talented. She can sing. She doesn't take herself too seriously.
2: Sure.
0: She's sexy. She's cute. She's adorable all at once. She could be the girl next door.
1: All right. I am taking her off my possible alternate list because we're doing three and two alternates.
0: Yes.
2: Yep.
1: All right. Really, I only need one, and that is my wife. That's all I need.
2: Aw, cute.
1: Wait, that violates the rules?
2: Yeah, sorry, you can't do that.
0: I mean, you could do a role play in a bar, I guess.
1: I just want the points for for saying that out loud.
0: Check. Going on a trip like that. And,
1: all right, I think it's no secret, and I would save her for last, but I can't lose out on this one.
2: Yeah, you gotta lock it down.
0: Keep in mind, I would be swooping this one up.
2: Yeah,
1: it's got to be Jennifer Lawrence.
2: Lock it down.
1: No secret, I have been smitten with her since before she was famous.
2: Yeah,
1: when I saw the movie Winter's Bone at the Seattle International Film Festival, and I was like, who is she?
2: Hello,
1: right?
0: Again, another one with a great sense of humor. Doesn't take herself too seriously. Yep. Recently on Instagram,
1: I love the quirkiness.
0: Mm-hmm. Yeah,
1: the little bit of geek that she's got going on.
2: Yeah,
0: cute, sexy, badass, all wrapped up in one.
2: Yep,
0: and she's Katniss.
2: She's Katniss.
1: Yeah. Right?
2: Yeah. She saves her sister.
1: Yeah.
2: She's selfless.
0: She can hit me with a flaming arrow anytime.
1: She volunteered as tribute.
2: Right.
0: There we go. So Dave takes her off the board. Great, great get right there.
2: Dang it. Mm-hmm. She was on my list.
1: Oh,
2: shoot.
1: I'm sorry.
2: Oh no. All right. Mine is Jason Statham. Easy, obvious. I've said it a bajillion times.
0: Well, as we all know, I mean, it's pretty obvious. I see the looks I get. You're into the bald guys.
2: Well, I do. I don't mind that he's bald. That's what I'm saying. Like, I don't think you can tell. Like, people can't just say, I don't like baldies. Like, okay, go look at Jason Statham.
0: Yeah. See, they can say that.
2: Incredibly hot.
0: Maybe it's the middle-aged, fat, used-up ones. maybe there's a little more to it.
2: He is 59 years old.
0: Yes.
2: Which is surprising to me. I just Googled that.
0: He's older than I am.
2: He's older than you are.
0: Wow.
2: Yeah.
0: And he's... I'm getting told I'm not into the baldies.
2: Yeah. I would like someone to say that to Jason Statham's face and see
0: actual quote.
2: Ugh.
0: And of course, we're coming on.

0: off of, you know, Bald is Beautiful Day weekend.
1: Yeah.
0: All right. Am I up next in the draft?
2: You are. Go.
0: No surprise here. She's been on my draft board before. And, you know, again, we've publicly made a lot of statements about this. Anna Kendrick.
1: Mm-hmm.
0: Anna Kendrick.
3: That's a solid choice right there.
0: From back in the Pitch Perfect days.
1: Oh,
0: she was also in the movie of the year, starring George Clooney, Up in the Air. You might remember the role that she played there. And again, Pitch Perfect is really what put it over the edge. Because again, she's adorable. She's cute. Oh, by the way, she's sexy. She's got the badassery. Mm-hmm. And I think she's got a little twinkle in her eye. She's got a great sense of humor.
1: Okay.
3: Okay.
0: Mm-hmm. And then, you know, again, a lot of it comes down to one of the things on a celebrity list. It's, are you a good talk show guest?
1: Mm.
0: And my first two definitely are.
3: Mm-hmm. Yeah.
0: And I would say the same for you on that first one, Dave.
3: All right. Again, this is not a surprise because we had a little conversation earlier this morning, and I revealed who one of my choices would be, and that is Mina Kimes. Mm. A lot of you won't know who she is if you're not into sports, especially football.
1: Sure.
3: But she is a sports commentator. She's hugely knowledgeable. She's a Seahawks and Mariners fan from Seattle. One of the things that makes me love her is the sign that she has on the bookshelf behind her whenever she's on TV that says, dogs welcome, people tolerated.
0: Yes.
3: And it's like, you are my kind of people, Mina.
0: Yeah.
1: Oh,
0: she's an everyday girl, and she's got it. I mean, she's a powerhouse.
3: Yeah.
0: Real, just very talented.
3: Really smart, well-spoken, and cute. Not maybe generally my type, but I find myself just going, oh, Mina, you're great.
0: She's one of those people that if you're sexist when it comes to sports casting, and let's be honest, and non-sexist people, but you hear female sports casting differently. Like the Huskies have a new woman calling the games. I think she sounds fantastic, and she's very qualified, and she's a UW person, the whole thing. But some people just don't hear a female doing play-by-play. Yeah. Mina Kimes is one of the sharpest football analysts out there. And so a very good choice there.
3: She and Cynthia Freeland, who could be a backup.
0: Yeah.
3: Also super smart when it comes to the game.
0: All right. Well, we'll see what happens on your alternates there then.
1: Hey, yo. All right. You ready for my second choice?
3: Yep.
0: Mm-hmm.
1: He's not really well known, but he's a guy by the name of Handsome Rob.
3: Okay.
1: I'm not sure if you guys know him. He's a slick wheelman, and he's a little bit of a ladies' man. But yeah, Handsome Rob is going to be my next choice.
0: Handsome Rob, is he known for something?
1: He's known for the movies in The Italian Job.
0: Oh, that's a good movie.
1: Uh-huh.
0: The Italian Job, that's made by Madonna's ex-husband, Guy Ritchie.
1: Sure, yeah.
0: Interesting movie. I never really understood what that movie was about. Isn't Statham in that one, too?
1: Maybe.
0: Interesting.
1: Maybe.
0: I see what you did there.
1: Maybe he is.
0: I'm on top of this. I did my homework on the draft. I gave him a look, and I went, you know what? I don't lean that way, but you do, and your second pick is in.
1: There you go.
3: All right.
0: Surprised by the knowledge on that one there?
1: There you go.
0: There we go. All right. Are you ready for pick number three?
3: Yeah.
1: Ready.
0: All right. Am I on the clock there?
3: You are.
0: Did I get the little on the clockable?
1: Oh.
3: We didn't have an on the clock.
1: Do. There you go. You're on the clock.
0: Oh.
3: That was when we picked the order.
0: Oh, that's right. I'm sorry. I'm a little thrown off here. A lot of pressure on this draft, Dave. Mm-hmm. I mean, a lot of work. I was up all night on this.
3: Right.
0: This one's kind of an interesting one. No doubt, there's no reason for her to be third on the list, but I knew that I could slide this one in and get it past everybody. And get it. I have actually met this person. When I met this person, I did not know that I was meeting her until about 10 minutes later when the guys were like, oh my God, you just met, oh my God.
1: I can fill in the blank on this one for you.
0: And my third pick is?
1: Sandra Bullock.
0: Sandy Bullock, yes.
3: All right.
0: Sandy, I was on the Disney lot and I was visiting a record company there and she had a movie out. She was visiting Hollywood Records, which is the Disney record label, walking down a hallway and there was a woman with a clipboard and another woman. She had on a t-shirt, sunglasses, and jeans. Which, by the way, is Sandra Bullock at her best.
1: Mm-hmm.
0: And I'm walking with two other guys. And, you know, Rob, my buddy Rob, you've met him before.
1: Mm-hmm.
0: And we're walking down and almost, oh, my gosh, who's this? Oh, hey, this is Sandy. And I got introduced to Sandy. What do you do? At the time, I was in St. Louis working on the radio. And I said, I'm Alan from St. Louis working on the radio.
3: You didn't say, what do you do back to her, did you?
0: Of course not.
1: That'd be funny.
0: I was just
1: interested. Can you give me some coffee? I'm on the radio.
0: This is Sandy. I'm somebody.
1: Can you imagine?
0: But
1: Sandy. I need some snacks and some coffee.
0: But super kind, super cool. And she was there, again, doing a project. And, of course, I'm seeing her as out of context as you can meet somebody. I just think that she's one of the record execs or something.
1: Mm-hmm.
0: And maybe even an artist because

0: It's the way she was dressed with the sunglasses on inside. And next thing we walk around the corner, my two buddies go, oh my God. And I'm like, yeah, she's pretty hot, huh? Well, yeah. That's Sandy. I'm like, mm-hmm. Sandy.
1: You're like, yeah, I heard. Yeah.
0: It's like, no, Sandra Bullock, bro. And I was like, oh no. And again, she was not formally on the list at that point. Mm. But I can tell you, seeing her in real life, she's natural. She's cool. And you just had this feeling that she cared. Mm. And nice. Again, that's the one where I feel like I could close that deal if in person again.
2: Wow, okay.
0: Hello, Sandy. Really? We've met before. Would you like to get on this bus with me?
1: Wow. Yeah.
0: Would you like to make speed three?
1: I appreciate your optimism.
0: Uh-huh. Yes.
1: I really do.
0: Oh, what are you saying? She doesn't like bald guys? Is that what it is?
1: I'm just saying probably not. Not bald, but like...
0: She sizes us up, 6'4", full mm-hmm, of thunder. Mm-hmm. You know, she's got it. She liked that one guy from that football movie.
2: The confidence is impressive.
1: It is.
0: And again, there's some swagger there on that. Mm-hmm. Again, you just got to own it. That if you're going to make a draft like this. Mm-hmm. But I mean, hey, Sandy, we've met before. I remember we were on the Disney lot together. I think we worked on a project together.
1: We worked on a project together. Yes. Lead with that.
0: Yeah. Mm-hmm. The project was walking down the hallway.
1: Yes.
0: So Sandy Bullock officially in as number three there.
2: Okay. All right. I think this is the sound you were looking for.
0: Yes, that's the one.
2: The draft pick is him.
0: Okay, the draft pick is him. This is for the alternates now, the two alternates.
2: No.
1: We're on our third still.
0: Oh, Dave.
1: We haven't given our third.
0: Oh, that's right. I forgot. I'm doing the Dave, Alan, and Patrice order that we normally do. Mm-hmm. I'm sorry. I forgot that I had the number one pick.
2: Yeah. All right, I'm making a last-minute swap out now because I couldn't decide alternate or on the list, and I got to go with my true love here ever since I met her back in 1989.
1: Oh, wow.
2: In my dreams. Oh. After I saw the Fabulous Baker Boys, she...
0: The singer?
2: In the movie, yeah.
0: Yeah. Oh, wow. The piano and the whole thing.
2: Mm-hmm.
0: Oh, I know where you're going.
1: Mm-hmm.
2: She was and still is Michelle Pfeiffer.
1: Oh, wow. That's a good one.
2: I've crushed on her my whole life.
1: Yeah, I don't blame you. Yeah. I don't blame you one bit on that one.
0: So good. Everything she does, she's so good. She plays some meaningful roles later in her career, too.
1: Yeah. Mm-hmm.
0: Good for you. Good pick on that one.
1: Thanks. Yeah.
2: Thanks.
0: Yeah.
2: All right.
0: So that's your...
1: Yes.
0: So this is Patrice's third?
1: My third.
0: Yep.
1: Okay. Another one probably not really well known on this one, but he was in the movie The Transporter. Did you guys ever see that?
0: Mm-mm. Transporter.
1: Yeah,
0: no.
1: It's like from 2002, but his name is Frank Martin. Frank Martin.
0: Frank, wow.
1: Frank Martin from The Transporter.
2: Frank Martin. Wow, mm-hmm. You've got some out there.
1: Oh, yeah.
0: Well, I
2: picks.
0: Glad you took him off the board.
1: I know, you guys were going there.
2: Wait, is he the boxer?
1: Oh, no.
2: With tattoos all over him?
1: Maybe. No, he's the rule-abiding driver for hire.
0: Oh.
1: Yeah. Frank Martin.
2: I am not finding him. That's how obscure he is.
0: Yeah, wow.
1: Yeah, you got to go Frank Martin Transporter.
0: You know, did you really have to blow a draft choice on that? You probably could have got him as a walk-on.
1: That's all right. I'll take it.
2: Oh, I see.
0: All right.
2: Okay.
0: All right.
2: Well, he's bald.
1: Yep.
2: Pretty much.
0: Mm-hmm. See, again, I get the looks from her. From time to time, she gives me that little extra, oh, man, if you're just a little thinner. I know she's thinking it. I know. Mm-hmm. And by the way, if I could just knock about 15 to 20 years off of him,
1: wow.
0: He's a little thinner. I mean, he'd have it.
2: So now we're to alternates. You want to just go boom, boom?
0: Just do the double alternates. Yeah.
2: Okay,
0: there we go.
2: Alan's alternates.
0: All right. My two alternates. Long time. She's a Hall of Famer on my list. She's never left my list from day one. Diane Lane.
2: Okay.
0: Yes.
2: Yeah.
0: That's
2: a solid pick.
0: Yes, you know, the people that sit there and say,
1: oh, she's totally hot.
0: She's gorgeous.
1: Yeah, I just had to Google her. I didn't know her.
0: Look up her roles. You know who Diane Lane is. So Diane Lane, you know that theory that men age and they look distinguished and they have the whole thing? I think Diane Lane, as she has aged, and I think this about a lot of ladies, you become full-on women. And so the older women... that's the way to go. I actually even like Diane Lane later in life.
1: Yeah, she's pretty.
0: And so I think she's great. And again, I think if I met her in real life, she's a strong woman. She's a force.
1: Yeah.
0: You know, and I like that. And having said that, my other alternate, I think I'll get no question about this one, and I'm surprised she's still on the board. She was on my regular draft, but because I knew I could grab her as an alternate, I went there. Selma Hayek.
1: Ah,
0: okay. Mm-hmm. The great actress. Mm-hmm. She's still got it going on. Look at the pictures of her. at 50. And again, as much as I think she's sexy and gorgeous and

0: photo shoots she just recently did. I follow her on Instagram. I think it's because she's a powerhouse.
1: Mm-hmm.
0: I think you're not messing with her.
1: Mm-mm.
0: You know, she's confident, sign of strength, a challenge. You don't want to get some floozy that, you know, just, oh, she's a hottie and I own this. Mm. And no. You need a strong, confident woman.
1: I like Selma Hayek's, she's letting her hair go gray. That's really pretty.
0: See, that's sexy as can be.
1: Love it.
0: Absolutely it is.
1: Love
0: so
1: it.
0: Those are my two alternates.
2: Okay.
0: Dave, over to you.
2: All right. I need a moment.
1: Oh.
2: Okay. The pick is in.
0: The picks are in. There you go.
2: Okay. This one may surprise you, but for my first alternate, I'm going with Mandy Moore.
0: Oh, nuts.
1: Could totally see that. That's
0: the first steal right there, man. Uh-huh. I would have been all over that.
2: I'm going to be honest. I'm probably more smitten with Rebecca.
1: Yes.
2: Than Mandy Moore. Rebecca 100%. From This Is Us.
1: Yes.
2: I loved that character on the show.
1: I could totally see that.
2: I thought she was amazing, but Mandy Moore herself continues to be a gorgeous woman, and I just can only hope that she's like her character.
1: Yeah.
0: You know what? I think
1: good
0: if you
1: choice.
0: Go if you go and see some of her music, because obviously she's a singer in the world there, a great actress. I love what she's done with her career. She's a force. She's political.
1: Yeah.
0: She is a wonderful singer. I think underrated as a singer.
1: She's also a choreographer, right? Didn't she just do the choreography for somebody pretty famous?
0: Yes.
1: Maybe some Taylor Swift choreography,
0: maybe.
1: In fact.
2: She's very talented.
1: Yeah.
0: Yeah.
1: Yeah. That's a great pick.
0: That's a great, great pick.
1: Good.
0: And you know what? Had I thought about that, I would have edged you out on that one.
1: Yeah. I'd like to double date with you on that one.
0: Sure.
1: Mostly because I think she'd be super fun.
0: Sure.
1: Yeah.
2: Yeah.
0: Who would you bring with you? Statham.
1: Statham, yeah.
0: Yeah.
1: Yeah.
2: So you got me on Anna Kendrick.
0: Yeah.
2: She would have been on my list.
0: Again, we are open for trade possibilities.
2: Okay.
1: Sure.
2: All right. And then my second alternate, and I'm very much going back and forth, even at this moment between two, but I'm going to go with Julie Bowen. Julie Bowen.
1: From Modern Family?
2: From Modern Family.
1: Oh, that's fun, too.
0: Yeah. Oh, that's a good... Your alternates, man, are rock solid.
2: Right? I had a tough time knowing who to start and who's the alternate. Went back and forth a number of times.
1: That's great.
0: Yeah, how about that?
1: That's a fun one, too. And probably not on, not a mainstream lister, you know?
2: No, not like a household name, necessarily. But
1: she's great.
2: If you've ever seen that show, Modern Family, she was the mom.
1: Mm-hmm.
0: Sure.
2: Again, a cool character.
1: Yep.
0: Yeah.
2: You know, she was the smartest one on that show.
1: Totally.
0: Uh-huh. What color is her hair again?
2: She's blonde.
0: Okay. I'm just saying he leans blonde.
2: Mandy Moore is brunette.
1: Uh-huh.
2: Mina Kimes is brunette.
1: Brunette,
2: so, you know, I got a mix.
0: All right,
1: ready?
2: Yeah.
1: My alternates. This is my last, random pick, okay?
2: Okay.
1: Deckard Shaw. He's from the Fast and the Furious franchise.
0: See, she's got a certain style of movie that she watches. Have you noticed this? And of course, there is a bald guy in that
2: Deckard
0: show, too.
2: Deckard Shaw looks just like the last guy you chose, whoever he was. Wait, this is Jason Statham again. It's Jason Statham again.
0: They're all Jason Statham.
2: They're all Jason Statham.
0: That's why I said he was in that movie, The Italian Job.
2: Oh, we're so slow. I'm like, who are these people? They're all Jason Statham.
0: Wow.
2: And your last?
1: Well, my last one's Ryan Gosling.
2: Oh, so it's Jason Statham, Jason Statham, Jason Statham, Jason Statham, Ryan Gosling.
1: Exactly right.
2: Okay. Wow.
1: But really only Ryan Gosling from Project Hail Mary, because I found him to be quite attractive in that movie for whatever reason.
2: Yeah.
0: We have a correction in the draft here. We're getting reports here. Patrice is making inaccurate statements.
1: Why?
0: That is the wrong Mandy Moore. There is a Mandy Moore choreographer.
1: Oh.
0: And the singer is not that
1: one. They're not the same.
0: Okay. So there we go. So thank you to listener Bree.
1: Oh, good.
0: For being on top of the choreography on the show.
1: Good. Okay. Nice. I thought it was one and the same.
0: No, there we go. Well, again, you're under pressure of this draft and. You know, the whole Statham thing. That was brilliant. I was literally going to grade the draft. I think Dave gets an A because, I mean, he pulled two solid ones. He pulled two well-known people that are not well-known.
1: Yeah.
0: Out of if you know how what I mean by that.
2: Mandy Moore and Julie Bowen?
0: Those were brilliant picks. And they're alternates. Those were
2: Mandy Moore's on the list.
0: Yeah. See, I took the exact...
2: No, she's not. No, I'm sorry. Yeah, I swapped that out at the last minute. Sorry.
0: So it's one of those things where I went old school on my alternates, and you brought in some fresh names that we had to do a little homework, and oh, wait, we totally know these people.
1: Yep.
0: So I think grading the draft, I'm going to give Dave an A.
1: Mm-hmm.

0: I had Patrice trending at an F or a D minus when she went Frank. And then after the reveal, I think Patrice wins the draft with an A plus.
1: I think you're right.
0: Yeah. And I'm going to give myself, I mean, I feel like I made some good choices. I didn't go too far off the rails.
1: Now, you were solid.
0: I think I'm like a B solid.
1: Yeah.
0: And maybe even a B minus because I took the path of least resistance. I mean, I took some strong powerhouse women that were like, okay, so you took some great ones.
1: Anna but Kendrick gives you at least a plus.
0: But you know, again, that's a solid one, yes. But you kind of drafted your draft the way the Seahawks draft. You went a little deeper and did a little extra homework, and I admire that move. You know, for me to drop a Selma Hayek, it's like, oh, great. You know, I would have put J-Lo in there, too. But,
2: oh,
0: you know,
2: J-Lo.
0: Yeah, just, you know, the fact that A-Rod's been there and Ben Affleck. I was like, you know
2: twice.
0: What? Twice. I don't want the that becomes their leftovers all of a sudden. Not that she's that, but wow. I'm going to quit talking. There you go. That concludes our 2026 celebrity diddle list and our draft.
3: 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And you. Call or text 360-676-5233.
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3: 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I'm the principal at Whatcom Academy. I taught elementary school for 40 plus years, and there's a moment I never get tired of. It's the first few weeks of school when a new kid shows up a little unsure, hanging back, holding on to a parent's hand a bit longer than they need to. Maybe they're shy. Maybe they're the kid who's always been a little too much or a little too quiet. And what I tell every parent is the same thing. We've got a place for them. Right here. Because then something shifts. A teacher learns their name and their favorite dinosaur. Another kid saves them a seat at lunch. They get their hands in the dirt in the garden. They read a book that finally clicks. And one morning, that same child walks in like they own the place. Preschool through fifth grade, right in Bellingham. A school where every child is welcome. And tuition is $500 a month because a place like this shouldn't be out of reach. Come see it for yourself. Whatcom Academy.

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1: The 78th annual. Mariska Hargitay, the host. How'd she do? How do we feel about that?
0: I love her. She's likable. Yeah. She gets the pass. Was she really good? No, not as a host, but again,
1: she was a little stiff, I thought.
0: And again, I don't even want to put criticism because she was a likable host.
1: Right.
0: It was fine.
1: She did fine.
0: Yeah. It just, you know, it wasn't one of those overtop, oh my God, she was so great. She'll be back next year.
2: Yeah.
0: If she comes back, it's only because she's really connected to the Hollywood elite. But, you know, it was cute. The opening sequence on the plane I thought was fun. She was likable. She has her connection to the New York Knicks, which, of course, she had the T-shirts going with Tay-Tay and all that. So, you know, she was good. You can't send any negative energy towards her.
1: Yeah. The big winners, The Pitt for Outstanding Drama Series and Widow's Bay taking Best Comedy. Not familiar with either of those shows, I got to be honest.
0: The Pitt I've heard of, and I know it's really, really good, but I don't know why or anything about it. I've seen one trailer that I can't remember.
2: The only thing I know about The Pitt is that Noah Wiley was sued because of the similarities to ER, which he was on.
0: Yeah.
2: And so there was some like lawsuit from the writer or something, but that was early on in the Pitt's inception. And apparently they got it figured out because it's still on TV.
0: How about that?
1: Michael J. Fox got a standing ovation for the Bob Hope Humanitarian Award. And then a very emotional in memoriam with both Dolly Parton and Rob Reiner on there.
2: Yeah.
0: Yeah. The whole Michael J. Fox thing. I mean, how about him on Shrinking? So good.
2: Haven't seen it yet.
0: Oh, yeah. I'm not spoiling anything, but you know, the whole Parkinson's thing and all that.
2: Yeah.
0: It ties in, and it's just so beautifully done.
2: Yeah.
0: And, you know, it's going to teach people about Parkinson's and just doing it with humor and all that. I mean, he's fantastic in it. Good for him.
1: Yeah, really good. Chuck Norris left off of the In Memoriam thing. A lot of people commenting on that.
0: See, Chuck Norris doesn't die. He sleeps.
1: Yeah, there's that.
2: That's their only rebuttal they could possibly have for leaving him off, because how else do you leave off Walker, Texas Ranger?
0: Yeah. You don't.
2: You don't.
1: And then Taylor Swift was one of the most talked about bits last night, even though she wasn't even there. Mm. She wasn't in the theater. Mariska Hargitay and Taylor Swift appeared together in a pre-recorded Law & Order SVU sketch.
2: Nice.
1: I guess Tay's a big fan of the show. She loves the show, so it was kind of an inside joke. But she was actually at Arrowhead Stadium watching her man play football.
0: Huh. Yeah, and a big play there. She was hanging out with Tom Cruise, Travis Kelce's brother, and the rest of the family there. She was losing her mind. She was drinking some kind of, I think she's drinking a vodka cran, I were to guess.
2: Okay.
0: When she was talking to Tom Cruise, it looked pretty natural.
2: Yeah.
0: You know when people take a sip when the other person's talking?
2: Mm-hmm.
0: I'm watching every move she makes.
2: Mm.
0: And it's just, I'm captivated. I love when they cut away. I'm a sports fan, but I love when they cut away. Who's there and famous? What are they doing? Did we catch some, you know, candid moment?
2: Yeah.
0: I'm there for all that.
2: Yeah,
1: well,
2: yeah.
1: Taylor had a lot to cheer for. The Chiefs did well. Won the game, pretty much owned Denver the whole game.
0: Mm-hmm. Whole game, yeah.
1: Travis Kelce did have a big catch, 56 yards, I think.
2: All right.
0: Yeah, I think Denver's overrated. A lot of people are picking them to do well. I just think they're overrated.
1: I will admit, I thought Denver was going to be a good team this year, but they did not look good last night.
0: No, can't rule it out yet. I mean, one game does not a season make, and, you know, Kansas City. You know, that's Patrick Mahomes coming back after nine months ago. He got hurt, and a lot of people he shouldn't even be in rehab yet, and he's starting football games and looking great. And then, of course, K-9, the former Seahawk, was incredible last night. He's all over the national news today because of how great he was.
2: Mm.
0: But that's fine.
2: Yeah,
0: Seahawks are
2: fine.
0: Seahawks are 1-0.
2: Yeah,
0: anyway.
2: We don't need him.
0: There we go.
1: Play again this Sunday.
0: Yep, against Arizona.
1: We're going to have to find a Seahawks-friendly sports bar in New York City.
2: Mm-hmm.
0: They
1: in
0: exist.
1: Fact, we're going to miss the end of the show because we have a Broadway show that night, and I think they're going to overlap.
2: Oh, really?
1: So I think we're going to miss the end of the game.
2: Oh,
0: yeah. Interesting you called it a show.
1: I know.
0: Because I think it's going to be a show.
1: Yeah, I think
0: it's going to be a show. We're going to roll. All right, there we go. So the Emmys last night. Do our Ted Lasso shows and all of that, just Shrinking, do they win anything? Are they up for anything? I don't. You know, are any of my... Taylor Sheridan shows, or is that too political for Hollywood to give him an award?
2: I don't think I saw any of those up for an award for your Taylor Sheridan ones.
0: I kind of like that I watch shows sometimes that aren't recognized by the critics, and I like them. I think that's kind of good.
2: Shrinking has had a lot of nominations, but no wins up until this point.
1: 10 nominations.
2: Crazy to me.
0: That's nuts.
1: Yeah, it's such
2: crazy.
1: A good show.
0: Yeah. Maybe the Jean Smart could give a couple of her awards,
2: right?
0: just as a token of kindness.
2: There you go.
0: I don't know. There you go. That's the
3: Cafe on the Go.
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Cafe 104.1. I'm going to Canada tonight. Why? Well, Brian Adams is going to be in Abbotsford, so you know I'll be there.

0: 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We finished the deck. Yeah, actually, that was late Friday. I don't think we had to do anything on Saturday. But yeah, it was a big one-day project. Finally got it done. My good friend Jack Crandall, House Masters LLC. He was my contractor. Helped me with that. And once again, props to Sound Cedar Lumber in Mount Vernon. That's where I got the decking material. It was a job. Yeah, you probably saw the video. We were visited by a raccoon while we were doing our stuff. I kept saying 70 feet in the air. Jack said it's really more like 30, but still, it was a long drop if you fell between the joists. Anyway, check out the deck. We're pretty proud of it. Facebook.com/cafe104.1. And I had no idea doing the video. I had no idea how old I look.
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0: To the entertainers that have taken us beyond the stars.
2: I'm getting an Archie Scott, Captain. If I push it any harder, the whole thing will blow.
0: America 250. This story is still being written.

Cafe 104.1. We're just a little over a month away from Bruno Mars visiting the Great Northwest. Yeah, it's going to be in Vancouver, BC Place. Five shows coming up.

0: Cafe 104.1, I'm Bill Davis. If you've been watching some of the reels I put up on our deck construction at my house on Facebook, you probably noticed that I am follically challenged, just like Scotty Van Driver. And how did this get past me? Sunday, bald is beautiful day. Absolutely. as I am so fond of saying, grass don't grow on a busy street.
1: The itsy bitsy spider crawled up the water spout. Down came the rain and washed that spider out. Out came the sun and dried up all the rain. And the itsy...
2: That fur isn't itsy bitsy, Dad.
1: Oh, don't worry, kiddo. It's just a story.
2: No, Dad, that fur on the windowsill.
1: Ooh, no. You're right, buddy. That spider is big.
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We are in the home stretch of our weekend getaway, flyaway. Yeah, with our good friends at Earthbox Inn and Spa, Friday Harbor, and San Juan Airlines. Details coming your way in about two songs.

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0: Cafe 104.1, that's Taylor Swift. Saw a lot of folks online ragging her about her SVU skit last night at the Emmys. I thought it was kind of funny. Well, anyway, a few minutes ago, I told you to earmark Friday and Saturday, 2nd and 3rd of next month. We're going to be doing Airwaves for Animals. It is a radiothon benefiting Whatcom Humane Society. Do I have this wrong? Did we hit like 50,000 last year? I think we did. Well, anyway, starts on the 2nd, 6 a.m., and it concludes at 4 in the afternoon on Saturday, October 3rd. 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

0: Cafe 104.1. In just a few very short minutes, I'm going to be handing out a lunchtime gift card to Oven Wood-Fired Pizza in historic Fairhaven. Lunchtime link. I'll play three songs for you in a row, and you got to tell me what is the connection between them all at cafe.com, and we'll randomly draw one winner out of all the correct entries. And like I said, that $25 gift card will be coming your way, as will the lunchtime link, in about 8 minutes here on Cafe.
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1: Yeah, somebody's going to get some pizza in America's most popular and delicious radio contest. The three songs we played for you yesterday. Smooth Operator, that was Sade. Rob Thomas and Santana, Smooth. And Smooth Criminal by Michael Jackson. We had correct entries. Let me see here. From Rob Lopez Island, Eugene, Patricia, Sarah, and Ann in Bellingham, Tracy and Anna Cortez, Samantha. Samantha and Blaine, Kim in Everett, and Amanda in Bellingham. We drew your name from all the correct entries. So, yeah, you get that gift card good at Oven Wood Fired Pizza in historic Fairhaven. Of course, all the songs had Smooth in the title, and it was way back in 1944, one of the smoothest, and I mean smoothest voices of all time, Barry White. He was born in my home state of Texas. Three brand new songs for you. Let's kick it off with the Rolling Stones. Start Me Up on Cafe.

Cafe 104.1, that is Dua Lipa, Don't Start Now. Second song in the Lunchtime Link. We started off with the Rolling Stones. Love that tune. Start Me Up. And we'll conclude. Here's our third song. Billy Joel, We Didn't Start the Fire. I think you know the link, so tell me at cafe.com. You can win some pizza from Oven Wood Fired Pizza.

it eventually. So if our time is running out, day after day, we'll make the mundane a masterpiece. Oh my, my, oh my, my love, I take one look at you, you're taking me out.

Cafe 104.1, looking pretty good today, about 71. Clouds should be rolling away. We'll have some clear skies tonight. A little fog in the morning and mid-70s tomorrow and some sunshine.

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A lovely dear old friend visits us. I'm talking about Doug's Burgers. Yeah, for P&W Perks. Thursday morning, 8 a.m. Cafe.com. 25 will get you 50 to spend there.

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It's time for Back to School. 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
1: Hey, it's Scotty Van Driver on the go this Thursday from 3 to 6 at Christ the King Church in Bellingham for Blue Skies for Children's Back to School Boost. 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

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I don't think I'm telling you something you don't already know, but Kevin Parker is a very, very talented individual. Yeah, his band is Tame Impala. And have you heard this song, Dracula? Good, good stuff.

0: Coming up Wednesday on Cafe This Morning, we'll meet this week's Cafe Critter.
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0: Or no Dave.
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1: Cafe 104.1. My friend Scotty Van Driver's got a treat for you later this afternoon. A $25 gift card good at the Score Sports Bar and Grill, downtown Ferndale. Lisa and I think are going to be heading over there later tonight, as a matter of fact. Yep, I love those falafel burgers they have. Anyway, you want to know how to win it, right? Well, just got to be, I think it's caller number 10 around 4:30 in the afternoon during the request hour. He'll play your song and he'll get you that gift card as well. Yep, the request hour kicks off 4 o'clock this afternoon with Scotty Van Driver on Cafe.
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Yeah, one of my latest videos. Oh, I'm sorry. My latest reel on our Facebook page concerns the decking at my house. I want to talk to you about that in a few minutes.

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I'm Bill Davis. I've actually had a lot of people say, well, you didn't just do the deck yourself like Dave's doing all by himself at his place, like Scotty's going to be doing with the flooring in his daughter's room. No, I'm like 50, 60 feet in the air. I had to have my contractor help me because I didn't know the system. They're, you know, these are the ones where you put the clips in and the screws and, you know, you don't see nail holes or screws or anything on top of the boards. Anyway, it's a brand new system. I had to have my contractor, Jack, come help me with it. But we finally finished it. If you go to our Facebook page, facebook.com/cafe104.1, you can see the proud papa that I am about our deck.

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0: 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I sure hope you can help us out coming up Friday and Saturday, the 2nd and the 3rd of next month. Big Radiothon. We're going to do it again for our friends at the Whatcom Humane Society. They're on Division Street, Bellingham. Yeah, we're all going to be out there doing our shows live. 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

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Now, Teddy Swims is going to be a Climate Pledge Arena coming up on November 1st, and Olivia Rodrigo will be visiting you at the same place in December for two nights, the 7th and the 8th.

0: Cafe 104.1. Got some traffic news for you. WestDOT says the Alger Lake Sammish Road on ramp northbound I-5. I think they closed that. Was it yesterday morning, 5 a.m.? That's going to be going through tomorrow morning, it looks like. And you have to follow a little sign detour kind of thing for the on ramp to northbound I-5. Are you totally confused? Well, we've got the complete story for you. MyBellinghamNow.com. So check it out.
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You know, I finished my deck on Friday, and I got to tell you this. Since I'm a senior citizen, my knees still hurt.

104.1. Have you told us yet why you need a weekend getaway to the Earthbox Inn and Spa and an airline flight over on San Juan Airlines? Well, you need to do that pretty soon because the drawing's coming up on Friday morning. We got details coming your way in a couple of songs.

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4.1, that's Lady Gaga in Bad Romance. Have you seen the pictures on the internet, you know, about the little monster? No, that's Baby Gaga. It's Mother Monster meets Baby Gaga. Check it out.

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Well, actually, a few weeks before Christmas. Jonas Brothers going to be meeting you at Climate Pledge Arena in December. We-

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One more week to go, and she's the champ.

0: Cafe 104.1. I'm Bill Davis. We were just talking about Ella Langley. 22 weeks. Yeah, top of the charts, Hot 100, tying Mariah Carey. And yeah, if she does one more week, she'll be the all-time leader. Now, going back to my generation, I was just checking Wikipedia on this, and you know it's got to be true if it's there. Artist with the most Hot 100 number ones, that still would be the Beatles with 20, but Mariah Carey's right behind them with 19. Coming up just a few minutes, Scotty Van Driver in the afternoon show. And remember, around 4:30 or so, he's going to make sure you get a $25 gift card good at the Score Sports Bar and Grill. Yeah, he's next.
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FAA 104.1 is the weekend getaway station. Just tell us why you need this getaway to Friday Harbor. Kirsten in Linden says they're a new family of three, haven't had a chance to leave the house much. A getaway would be a great way to end the summer and reconnect as a family. You could spend two nights at the Earthbox Inn and Spa with air.

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2: What does he care?
0: Then it's Know the Show.
2: Or No.
0: Or No Dave.
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0: Oh.
1: Who cares?
0: It doesn't matter.

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We hear about all these scams and how you have to be vigilant and pay attention to everything. But do the scammers ever get caught? Well, a Linden resident was scammed out of $60,000. And an alleged scammer from Linwood was caught in connection with all of that. 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Here's Teddy Swims.

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I've got a pair right now. 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

0: Cafe 104.1. I'm Scotty Van Driver, still with a full week left of summer, officially. I know that, you know, summer vacation's done. Everybody's kind of settling back into that mode. Like, man, we are so busy. My oldest daughter is doing cross country at school, plus soccer for Chuckanut Tide. My youngest daughter plays soccer. In fact, we have practice tonight. And the good news is we still have another week of summer weather for us. Sunshine in mid-70s the rest of this week. I'm just waiting for it to turn, though, because, you know, once it does, it's not going to stop raining for months.
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Cafe 104.1. So I think somewhere in the process of bringing the Sonics back to Seattle, there was the decision to think about it, and then there was the decision of the decision to think about it, and now there's supposed to be another decision by the end of the year. At least the NBA has toured Climate Pledge Arena into Seattle to see if it'll work. I could

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1: 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I'm Scotty Van Driver, ready to play whatever you've got for me. 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I was scrolling through TV or streaming or something, and I watched a few minutes of it. I chuckled, and then I saw the segue, and it brought back all sorts of memories from, what, 10, 15 years ago? Segways were going to be the transportation of the future. That's how everybody in a city was going to get around, was on segways. Tell me, when was the last time you saw a Segway? I'm really kind of glad that didn't happen, because I tried going on one once and I almost broke my neck. What was the next big thing that you remember that just fizzled out? Facebook.com/Cafe104.1.
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1: 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The only wait at the border? Just 10 minutes. Southbound at the Peace Arch. Everything else, 5 minutes or less. Northbound Peace Arch and both directions at the Truck, Linden, and Sumas crossings. 1 week of summer left officially, and it's looking like a great week. Sunshine as far as the forecast goes. Highs tomorrow and Thursday is 76, settling down to 73 for the weekend. Anacortes is at 64 right now. Maple Falls has 63. In Bellingham, it's 66.
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Yes, here's Maniac.

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Robert is in Ferndale. He wants Lionel Richie.

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1: 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What was going to be the next big thing that just kind of fizzled out? I stumbled on Paul Blart Mall Cop the other day. He was riding around in a Segway, and as I was kind of chuckling about it, I realized, go back 15 years ago, that was the transportation of the future. We were all going to be on Segways. It just kind of fizzled out. I don't think anybody has them around anymore. Lori says, Dippin' Dots. At some point, there was the promise of all of our ice cream being delivered to us in pellet form. What do you remember was the next big thing and just kind of fizzled? Facebook.com/Cafe104.1.
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Becky is in Everett. She gets Brittany.

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1: 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They've got huge screens. Everybody's cheering their team on, and they don't give up hope. They are still holding on to that very thin possibility that Seattle squeaks its way into the baseball playoffs. You could be there tonight to watch the game and have some tachos and some sliders with that $25. 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
2: Luke Bryan, he's getting roasted on social media because a lot of his songs are very simple.
3: The one that's kind of fun to me, the country girl Shake It For Me.
2: Uh-huh. I actually hate that song so much.
3: See, I think
2: I can't hate a song more than I hate that song.
3: It's interesting because people are like, it's kind of a sexist song.
2: Yeah.
3: Got a lot of boom in my big truck and open up the doors and turn it up.
2: Yeah.
3: And
2: then, you know, still don't like it.
3: I mean, it's an infectious song if you hear it.
2: Shake It To The Moon, Shake It For Me, girl. That's a terrible song. How is this even a hit song?
3: No, but
2: terrible.
3: But again, it's the way it sounds.
2: It does. Oh, God.
4: Can I say something that might be controversial?
2: Yes.
4: I think shaking it is overrated.
2: Yeah.
4: It's really not that big a deal. If I'm going to spend a whole song begging a woman to do something, it's not going to be shaking it.
1: Dave, Alan, and Patrice.
3: I'm just picturing this girl hopping up on the toolbox in the back of his daddy's truck. He's got a lot of boom.
2: He doesn't even have his own truck. God, don't shake it for this guy. He's driving his dad's truck.
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1: 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Do you remember Segways? I forgot about them, just like you probably did, until I saw Paul Blart Mall Cop. It reminded me that was the transportation of the future. And here we are in the future. No segues. I'm okay with that. I tried it once, almost broke my neck. Kyle in Bellingham says, NFTs, which I think are technically still a thing, but I have no idea how they work or how they're worth anything or anything like that. Shannon in Burlington says, driverless cars. They're coming, but not as quickly as it was hyped. And it kind of freaks me out.

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2: 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Play your way to victory every Saturday night in September with prize drawings that kick off at 6 p.m. New winners crowned every hour until the 10 grand touchdown at midnight. 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
0: 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Border's still 5 minutes or less, maybe 10 minutes in either direction. Peace Arch Truck, Linden, and Sumas. And the forecast still looking great, too. We've got a week of summer left, and Mother Nature agrees. Sunshine with highs in the mid-70s the rest of this week. Blaine is at 69 right now. Mount Vernon has 66. It is 66 in Bellingham with the last song on today's Happy Hour Request Show. 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